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A very good morning, dear friends, and I welcome you all to Akashvani FM Jongpi on 103.6 MHz. A very warm welcome also to all the programs that we have in store for you throughout the day. Today, the 13th of July, 2026. In a short while, that is at 6 o'clock, we will relay Akashvani Delhi for the news in Hindi, to be followed by the news in English at 6:05. So please stay tuned.

This is Akashvani, the news read by Shagun Chopra. Indian Space Research Organization says it has successfully carried out three major tests of the Gaganyaan crew module systems. The first test pertained to ensuring an upright position for the crew module after splashdown in the sea, considered one of the most important crew safety requirements. The second test involved examining the separation of the umbilical mechanism that serves as a link between the crew module, where astronauts live, and the service module, which provides power and propulsion. The third test validated the structural integrity of the crew module during the apex cover separation event. The apex cover protects the parachutes and associated subsystems during the mission. Five Indian students have won gold medals at the 56th International Physics Olympiad 2026.

which was held at Bucaramanga in Colombia from 4th to 12th of this month. These young physicists have brought immense pride to the nation by delivering an extraordinary performance. The gold medal winners are Kanishk Jain from Pune, Riddhesh Anand Bendale from Indore, Rishit Garg from New Delhi, Shreya Suraya from Mumbai and Swarit Joshi from Ahmedabad. With this achievement, India secured the first position jointly with Russia, China, Kazakhstan, South Korea and Taiwan among 381 students from 87 countries. Union Commerce and Industry Minister Piyush Goyal will lead a high-level Indian business delegation to Spain, Belgium and Finland from today till the 17th of this month. The Ministry of Commerce and Industry said the visit aims to strengthen India's economic partnerships with Europe with a focus on trade, investment, technology, innovation and sustainability. In the first leg of his tour, Mr. Goyal will visit Spain today, where he will participate in a business roundtable with the Chamber of Commerce of Spain, CEOE, and ICEX Spain Trade and Investment. The minister will then visit Belgium on the 14th and 15th of this month. Thereafter, Mr. Goyal will visit Finland on the 16th and 17th of this month. Prime Minister Narendra Modi will share his thoughts with the people of the country and abroad in the Mann Ki Baat program on Akashwani on 26th of July. It will be the 136th episode of the monthly radio program. People can submit their ideas and suggestions for the program through the toll-free number 1-800-117-800. They can also share their input online via the Narendra Modi app or the MyGov open forum. The citizens can also give a missed call on 1922 and follow the link received in SMS to directly give their suggestions to the Prime Minister. Suggestions for the upcoming episode will be accepted until the 24th of this month. India has declared one day national mourning today as a mark of respect for Father Amir of Qatar, Sheikh Hamad bin Khalifa Al Thani, who passed away yesterday. The national flag will be flown at half-mast on the day of mourning throughout India on buildings where the national flag is thrown regularly. There will be no official entertainment on the day. Prime Minister Narendra Modi has expressed condolences at the demise of Father Amir Sheikh Hamad bin Khalifa Al Thani, noting that he was a visionary leader who led Qatar to great levels of development and prosperity. The United States has launched a fresh round of military strikes against Iran. U.S. Central Command said the operation is intended to further degrade Tehran's ability to target civilian, mariners and commercial vessels transiting the Strait of Hormuz. In a post on X, CENTCOM said the strikes were carried out under the direction of the commander-in-chief to hold Iranian forces accountable. In tennis, top seed Italy's Yannick Sinner retained his Wimbledon men's singles title, beating second seed Germany's Alexander Zverev 6-7, 7-6, 6-3, 6-4 in the final at the All England Club London last night. This is Sinner's second consecutive Wimbledon men's singles title and his fifth Grand Slam crown. Sinner became the 10th player to successfully defend the Wimbledon men's singles title. In the women's doubles final, 10-seeded Chinese-French pair of Guo Hanyu and Kristina Mladenovic defeated the second-seeded Canadian-Brazilian duo of Gabriela Dabrowski and Luisa Stefani 6-3, 7-5 to clinch the title at Centre Court. The India Meteorological Department has forecast isolated heavy to very heavy rainfall over northeast India, West Bengal and Bihar during next 2 to 3 days and isolated heavy falls over east Uttar Pradesh during 4 to 5 days. And that is the end of this news bulletin.

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ni ka program. Well, friends, we are back to the studios of Akashvani FM Jongpi on 103.6 MHz. It's 10 minutes past 6 by our studio clock, and we will now start our very first program of the day, a program of devotional songs, a program that we call Music for the Soul. I wish you all a very good morning, and I welcome you all to this program.

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It's 6:29 by our studio clock. I wish you all a very good morning and I welcome you all to this program. Parlong nong sngap ngapin kanmayo pi baro pinang sngap yaka Akashvani FM Jongpi haushis pa live 100 MHz. But pidon bangai RJ Anna haka program Music for the Soul ka program jong kijing rai aro but kijing rai aingo ka step ka basuk ka bakmeni pi baro but ngapri ang sobai pi baro shakani ka program ka por kladap 100 lai po minute.

And friends, with that very beautiful song there called Because He Lives by Matt Maher, it's time for us to wind up this program, Music for the Soul, this morning and move on to the next one. So friends, I hope you've really enjoyed listening to all those beautiful devotional songs played for you in this program. And I hope you've all been blessed by these songs, and I hope those blessings stay with you throughout the day. This program came to you from Akash Vani FM Jongpi on 103.6 MHz. The Paralok Nong Sngap, Nilapoy Shikabakut Jongani ka program Music for the Soul Mentakastem, ka program Jong Kijing Rai Yaro, but Kijing Rai Aingo. But ngayat kitu Kijing Rai ki long kajing kerku yaka step ka Jongpi, but kin long ru kajing kerku yaka sngihi barok away. Kani ka program kalawan chapi na ka Akash Vani FM Jongpi, how she spa alai 0.100 MHz. Ngayat sedang menta yaka program Music on the Go.

Well, friends, once again, I wish you all a very good morning and I welcome you all to Music on the Go. So, yes, we started with that song called Don't by Shania Twain. Beautiful song there. And it's 4 minutes past seven by our studio clock. So before we proceed any further, my dear friends, here is a thought that I happened to come across this morning that says, the life that counts blessings discovers it's yielding more than it seems. Once again, the life that counts blessings discovers it's yielding more than it seems. All right, so there's something for you to ponder on this morning. And I will play the next track for you. This is Juice Newton and it's called Angel of the Morning. You're tuned into Akash Vani FM Jongpi on 103.6 MHz. 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
2: Ka vot jong pi, ka jing jie jong pi, ka jing ya shim benta, ka kong san. Lawalam shi pi da u chief electoral officer Meghalaya.
3: It's a song which is also from the last album. It tells the story of how we recorded it and what went wrong when we did it. It happened in Switzerland. The song's thing called Smoke on

Well, listeners, in a short while, that is at 7:30, we will relay Akashvani Delhi for a 5-minute daily updates on the Wimbledon Tennis Championship 2026. So please stay tuned.

0: Gareth Lloyd with your final roundup from Wimbledon 2026. With me here on centre court watching the men's final was Chris Dennis. And world number one Jannik Sinner defended his title, defeating Germany's Alexander Zverev 6-7, 7-6, 6-3, 6-4 in 3 hours and 46 minutes. And Chris, it was an absolutely enthralling match worthy of the two top seeds.
1: It was indeed. It didn't disappoint whatsoever. Jannik Sinner came in. He said he was a little bit nervous, and it showed at times during that first set. All credit to Sasha Zverev appearing in his first Wimbledon final here. But you knew that Sinner would play the long game, and gradually he got a foothold in the match, came back and took the second set on the tiebreak. That was crucial. Got the early break in the third set. And then from there, just chinks of weakness in the Zverev game, and Sinner was able to wrap up his second successive Wimbledon title in just under 4 hours.
0: Well, let's hear then from our 2026 champion, Jannik Sinner.
2: My mom and I see her, she left the stadium a couple of times, and you know, it is being a player, it's not easy, you know. So, but in the same time, it has been an amazing final once again, and you know, it always takes two players, and you know, me and Sasha, we try to give everything we have. You can feel the nerves in the Sunday morning when you wake up. You know that this is, you know, a very very special day, and you never know how many times you can come back on Sunday. So. Yeah. I never take things for granted. Playing in front of very, very special people throughout the whole couple of weeks, it has been amazing. And

0: Yeah, and thanks for the support.
1: Sinner there thanking everyone for their support. It's interesting to know that he hasn't won a major since last Wimbledon, and perhaps there would have been nerves knowing that the pressure was on him.
2: Well, that's ironic, isn't it? Because Sinner came into this match as a red-hot favourite. Also, there were people very interested to see how he would respond after the disappointment, the capitulation in Paris just 45 days ago when he was expected to wrap up that title there. But he recovered well, medically and mentally as well. And I think he will get probably more satisfaction out of this win here in 2026 than the one he did 12 months ago.
1: And a first Wimbledon final for Alexander Zverev, who, of course, came here on the back of winning his maiden Grand Slam at the French Open. He looks a new Alexander Zverev, doesn't he?
2: A second version, Zverev 2.0, I think we can say. He looks a man unburdened by the weight of expectation of winning that first Grand Slam. He looks liberated, but he's also been playing much more aggressive tennis. He's gone back to basics. He's sharpened up his serve, more weight on the forehand. He's gone back to the basics and done them well. And he looks like a player, indeed so, brimming with confidence, and now looks very much more comfortable in Grand Slam finals.
1: And he now will move to world number two when the rankings are released on Monday. Let's hear from the finalist, Alexander Zverev.
3: An amazing 2 months. You know, we came into Wimbledon never reaching a quarterfinals, and we played our first Wimbledon final. And 29 years old. This is the first time I actually believe I can win this trophy. So it's a massive honor to play on this court. As simple as that.
1: And just a word on the women's final on Saturday. We had a new time winner in Linda Noskova. It was an all Czech final. An enthralling contest there as well, wasn't it? Because you didn't know which way it was going to go. But Noskova at 21 looks a great player.
2: She does. She looks quite the prospect. And what a match it was in the end. It looked for a moment as though it could go very quickly, not quite as quickly as 12 months ago, but 6-2, 6-2 was a possible scoreline. But she got tight. 5 championship points came and went. Mukhova, her great friend and fellow compatriot, came back and the momentum shifted very much towards the Mukhova. And you thought of the two players perhaps going into the deciding set that Karolina Mukhova would be the favourite to come back. But no, Noskova went again, found another gear, another little stutter at the start of the deciding set by Mukhova, and Noskova took her chance. And on the 6th opportunity, nearly an hour after the 5th, she finally got the match done and was a worthy winner here on centre court.
1: And they no doubt will be enjoying themselves, Linda Noskova and Jannik Sinner, at the traditional Wimbledon ball, which is held on the Sunday evening of these championships. My thank you to Chris Dennis. Thank you for listening as well. That's it from Wimbledon 2026. We'll speak to you next year.

Well, listeners, you have been listening to that daily updates on the Wimbledon Tennis Championship 2026, which came to you from Akashvani Delhi. And we're back to Akashvani FM Jongpi on 103.6 MHz, and we'll continue with music on the go. I once again wish you all a very good morning, and I welcome you all to this program. It's 7:35 by our studio clock, and here is another thought that says, to be happy, you must eliminate two things: the fear of a bad future and the memory of a bad past. Once again, to be happy, you must eliminate two things: the fear of a bad future and the memory of a bad past. All right, so here's the next track for you guys. Here are the Scorpions, and this one is called No One Like You.

Well, listeners, in a short while, that is at 7:50, we will relay Akash Vani Shillong for the news in Khasi. We will be back with this program, Music on the Go, at 8:40. So please stay tuned. Tepalok nong sab sa shipong inya sobat ka Akash Vani Shillong, nagabinta ka kubor kakti in Khasi. Man ngin swan pai biang bat ka program Music on the Go, hakapor pra sao pominit. 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

0: pertain to ensuring an upright position for the crew module after splashdown in the sea, considered one of the most important crew safety requirements. To do this, a stored cold gas-based uprighting system was developed and tested. The second test involved examining the separation of the umbilical mechanism that serves as a link between the crew module, where astronauts live, and the service module, which provides power and propulsion. The third test validated the structural integrity of the crew module during the apex cover separation event. Yashasvi Kiryal, Akashvani News, Delhi.
1: Five Indian students have won gold medals at the 56th International Physics Olympiad 2026, which was held at Bucaramanga in Colombia from 4th to 12th of this month. With the exceptional performance, India reaffirmed the growing stature in science education and excellence at the international level. We have a report.
2: Delivering an extraordinary performance at the 56th International Physics Olympiad, these young physicists have brought immense pride to the nation. The gold medal winners are Kanishk Jain from Pune, Riddhesh Anand Bendale from Indore, Rishit Garg from New Delhi, Shrey Suraya from Mumbai and Swarit Joshi from Ahmedabad. With this achievement, India secured the first position jointly with Russia, China, Kazakhstan, South Korea and Taiwan among 381 students from 87 countries. The achievement reflects the strength of India's Olympiad program is spearheaded by the Homi Bhabha Center for Science Education, which is a national center of the Tata Institute of Fundamental Research. With Anand Kumar, Soumya Sharan for Akashvani News, Delhi.
1: Union Home Minister Amit Shah is scheduled to attend the inaugural ceremony of the 11th Interpol Digital Forensic Expert Group meeting, alongside the first International Investigators Crime Competition and Summit at the National Forensic Sciences University campus in Gandhinagar today. Our correspondent reports that the prestigious global forum will have participation from top dignitaries, including Chief Minister Bhupendra Patel and law enforcement delegates from 47 countries.
3: During the event, Mr. Shah will unveil three pioneering centers of excellence focusing on AI-powered financial crime investigation, crime scene management, and India's first media forensic center. He will also launch Asia's first indigenous cyber forensic investigation van, a Make in India mobile laboratory capable of real-time on-site evidence recovery. A major highlight of this event is the high-tech exhibition featuring cutting-edge cybersecurity tools from over 30 global giants, including Google and Cellebrite. Aparna Khunt, Akashvani News, Ahmedabad.
1: This is Akashvani giving you the news. For quick news updates round the clock, follow us on our X handle at EIR News Alerts. And for details of these stories and more, log on to our website www.newsoneir.gov.in and download the News on EIR app. Defence Minister Rajnath Singh, Union Minister of Road Transport and Highways Nitin Gadkari, along with Uttar Pradesh Chief Minister Yogi Adityanath, will inaugurate the Lucknow-Kanpur Expressway today afternoon. They will inspect the expressway and inaugurate it at kilometre 49 in Unnao. A report.
4: 63 kilometer long, 6-lane Lucknow-Kanpur Expressway with India's second longest elevated corridor is also country's first expressway built with automated and intelligent machine-guided construction technology. Equipped with AI-based speed enforcement, emergency call boxes at every 2 kilometers and two integrated 24/7 control rooms, the expressway is designed for speeds of up to 120 kilometer per hour and is expected to reduce travel time between Lucknow and Kanpur to just 35 to 40 minutes. A car journey between the two cities will cost ₹275 and two-wheelers are not allowed on it. Sushil Chandra Tiwari, Akashvani News, Lucknow.
1: Efforts to accelerate investment in Madhya Pradesh is gathering pace as a major event is being held in Bhopal today. It will attract leading technology companies, investors, startups, industry bodies and educational institutions from India and abroad. Our correspondent has filed this report.
5: The MP Tech Growth Conclave 3.0 will be held in Bhopal today. Chief Minister Dr. Mohan Yadav will inaugurate the event. The main focus of the conclave is to promote investment in global capability centers, data centers and the semiconductor sector. The Chief Minister will also share the state government's vision for technology-based industrial development. Abhinav Goyal, Akashvani News, Bhopal.
1: In Bihar, heli and air tourism services are being launched today. Chief Minister Samrat Chaudhary will inaugurate it from Patna. In the first phase, the destinations included under the initiative are Valmiki Nagar in West Champaran district, Ma Mundeshwari in Kaimur district and Raj.

0: Gate in Nalanda district. More from our correspondent.
1: The service will be operated jointly by the Department of Tourism and Department of Civil Aviation. From today, people can make bookings online. Under the scheme, with financial support from the state government, tourists can book tickets at subsidized rates. The state government will provide a subsidy of up to ₹15,422 per ticket. The helicopter tourism service will commence on 18th July and will operate every Saturday and Sunday. Savita Parikh, Akashwani News, Patna.
0: The India Meteorological Department has forecast isolated heavy to very heavy rainfall over northeast India, West Bengal and Bihar during next 2 to 3 days and isolated heavy falls over east Uttar Pradesh during 4 to 5 days. Fairly widespread to widespread rainfall is likely over Arunachal Pradesh, Assam, Meghalaya, Nagaland, Manipur, Mizoram and Tripura till the 18th of July. The weatherman said subdued rainfall activity is likely over the plains of northwest, west central and over South Peninsular India during next 6 to 7 days. The United States has launched a fresh round of military strikes against Iran. U.S. Central Command, CENTCOM, said the operation is intended to further degrade Tehran's ability to target civilian mariners and commercial vessels transiting the Strait of Hormuz. In a post on X, CENTCOM said the strikes were carried out on the direction of the commander-in-chief to hold the Iranian forces accountable. The latest strikes come amid heightened tensions in the Gulf region. According to Iran's press TV, 3 explosions were heard in the southern Iranian cities of Jask, Bandar Abbas and Sirik following the U.S. strikes. U.S. President Donald Trump asserted that Strait of Hormuz remains open to commercial traffic, dismissing Iranian claims of control. He also signaled a complete collapse of recent diplomatic efforts with Iran, revealing that a tentative agreement with Tehran has been shattered by Iranian military strike against commercial vessel. Meanwhile, New Delhi has reiterated its call for immediate de-escalation of tensions in West Asia region after attack on a commercial ship GFS Galaxy carrying Indian crew members off the coast of Oman yesterday. Condemning the attack, the External Affairs Ministry said in a statement that out of 11 Indian nationals on board, 10 have been rescued so far, while one is reportedly missing. The ministry said the Indian embassy in Oman is closely monitoring the situation and proactively coordinating with the Omani authorities in the ongoing search and rescue operation. In Thailand, at least 27 people have been killed in a fire that tore through a bar in Bangkok. The deceased include 9 men and 18 women. More than 60 people are being treated in hospital. Firefighters were called to the scene just after midnight last night and discovered patrons fleeing through the flame-enveloped front door of the venue. On to sports. In tennis, top seed Italy's Jannik Sinner retained his Wimbledon men's singles title, beating second seed Germany's Alexander Zverev 6-7-7, 7-6-2, 6-3, 6-4 in the final at the All England Club London last night. This is Sinner's second consecutive Wimbledon's men's singles title and his fifth Grand Slam crown. Sinner became the 10th player to successfully defend the Wimbledon men's singles title. England will resume the second innings from 130-6 in the historic one-off women's test at the Lord's against India this afternoon, resuming the penultimate day with an overall lead of 269. India declared their second innings at 341-7 at the stroke of tee. Wicketkeeper batter Yastika Bhatia became the first woman to score a test century at Lord's. In our bilingual live phone-in program, Public Speak, at 9:30 tonight, we will bring you an insightful discussion on significance of rainwater harvesting for water security and groundwater recharge with Archana Verma, Additional Secretary and Mission Director, National Water Mission. During the program, listeners can ask questions on the subject. To participate, simply dial the telephone numbers 011-231-0481 and 011-237-7117 onwards tonight. Alternatively, you can also send your queries via WhatsApp to the number 9289094044 or post your questions on X with the hashtag AskAIR. And now, before a look at today's newspapers, it's over to Shagun Chopra.
2: Thank you, Anuja. All the dailies have reported about the re-escalation of the US-Iran crisis and an Indian seafarer missing as a ship hits in Hormuz. The Times of India writes, MEA condemns attack on tanker off Oman coast, 11 Indians rescued, one missing. The Tribune mentions

0: The Joint Parliamentary Committee's recommendation for suspension, not removal of PMCMs after 30 days in jail. To make a presentation on the road ahead, CDS may soon present theatrization strategy, states Hindustan Times. An editorial with the headline, Needed a New Deal in the Tribune, writes about India requiring an initiative like the Manhattan Project where best minds are put together. It refers, India's private sector, if given the proper environment, is more than capable of being globally competitive. Foreign investors set to get a faster arbitration route with country-specific flexibility likely in new bilateral investment treaty taking shape, cites Financial Express. Coach Mitra app to track boarding, railway roadmap and counselling to improve passenger behaviour, reports the Indian Express. Small towns beat big cities in rooftop solar adoption, cites the Times of India. And finally, in a first-of-its-kind project, Washington may soon house India's story through immersive technology, writes the Pioneer, presenting India's contributions of its journey from Indus Valley civilization to a nation on the rise to the global audience. And with that, it's back to you, Anuja.
1: Thank you, Shagun. And in news just in, the mortal remains of the 15 Indian tourists who lost their lives in boat capsize incident near Phu Quoc Island in Vietnam will be repatriated from Ho Chi Minh City to India today via Vietnam Airlines flight VN979. The Indian Embassy in Vietnam in a social media post said that the flight is scheduled to depart from Ho Chi Minh City at 6 p.m. local time and is expected to arrive at Mumbai's Chhatrapati Shivaji Maharaj International Airport at 9:35 p.m. Indian Standard Time. And now before we end the bulletin, the headlines once again. Two new anti-crime laws passed by West Bengal Assembly come into force in the state today. ISRO successfully carries out three major tests of Gaganyaan crew module systems. Five Indian students win gold medals at 56th International Physics Olympiad 2026. India secures world number one rank jointly with other countries. IMD forecasts heavy rainfall over northeast India, West Bengal and Bihar during next 2 to 3 days. US launches fresh strikes on Iran. And Yannick Sinner beats Alexander Zverev to retain Wimbledon men's singles title. And with that, we end the morning news. Have a nice day.

This is Akashvani Shillong, the Northeast News Bulletin, read by Sandeepan Chakravarti. The headlines. Central Department of Administrative Reforms and Public Grievances and Meghalaya Government to host two-day national conference on next-gen administrative and e-govern reforms in Shillong from today. Tripura Chief Minister Dr. Manik Saha inaugurates 50-bed Dr. Syama Prasad Mukherjee Agartala Civil Hospital. Meghalaya distributes 17,917 enumeration forms for special intensive revision as on 12th July. Assam Rifles Border Security Force and Manipur Police conduct joint community outreach program at Leitan Pokpi Village in Imphal East District. The news in details. The Central Department of Administrative Reforms and Public Grievances in collaboration with the Government of Meghalaya will host a two-day national conference on next-gen administrative and e-gov reforms today and tomorrow at Shillong. Union Minister Jitendra Singh and Meghalaya Chief Minister Conrad K. Sangma will address the inaugural session. Over 300 delegates, including senior central and state officers, district collectors, policymakers and experts will attend. The conference will feature PM award-winning initiatives, national e-governance award projects, Meghalaya's best practices and initiatives from the Northeast. Key themes include digital governance, cybersecurity, public services delivery, health education and rural development. Tripura Chief Minister Dr. Manik Saha inaugurated the 50-bed Dr. Syama Prasad Mukherjee Agartala Civil Hospital built at a cost of nearly 24 crore rupees on the premises of Maharani Tulsibati Girls' School yesterday. He said the corporate-style hospital would significantly strengthen healthcare services for residents of Agartala and its adjoining areas. Evening outpatient

Education Department services will also be available to ensure greater public access to medical care. Dr. Saha described the hospital as a pilot project and said that if the model proves successful, similar facilities would be established in the remaining 19 urban local bodies of the state. He added that the government is planning to implement an integrated health system to provide quality healthcare at the primary level across Tripura. Meghalaya distributed 17,917 enumeration forms of the Election Commission of India's Special Intensive Revision SIR 2026 covering 73.11% of the state's total electorate as on 12th July. The house-to-house exercise, which commenced on 30th June, is aimed at updating the electoral roll by verifying voter details and ensuring inclusion of all eligible citizens while ineligible names are removed. Meghalaya currently has an electorate of 23,49,645 voters. According to the Election Department, 3,551 booth-level officers have been deployed across the state for the SIR exercise. The Assam Rifles, in close coordination with the Border Security Force and Manipur Police, conducted a joint community outreach program at Leitan Pokpi village in Imphal East District yesterday. The event was part of sustained civil military engagement initiatives in Manipur. The collaborative initiative sought to promote peace and communal harmony, strengthen public confidence, and reinforce constructive engagement between local population and the security forces. A total of 16 villagers, including village heads and secretaries, took part. Assam Chief Minister Himanta Biswa Sarma yesterday launched a drive to destroy 472 crore rupees worth of seized drugs across the state over 10 days. Launching the exercise in Nalbari district, he asserted that the state would be ruthless in handling narcotics cases in order to make Assam drug-free. The Assam government is going to step ahead with the center's help as it looks to dismantle interstate drugs cartel in the coming period. The chief minister reiterated that border fencing alone is not helpful in this regard, and therefore it is necessary to eradicate the drug rackets. The government of Assam will take stern action against drugs in the next 5 years, and international cooperation will be sought in this regard. Mr. Sarma said, "The Assam police have been directed to take strong action against drug peddlers," he said, and urged the public to report such information to the police. Cooperation has been received from Manipur, Mizoram, Meghalaya and West Bengal to fight against drugs, Mr. Sarma informed. Air Marshal Inderpal Singh Walia, Air Officer Commanding in Chief of the Eastern Air Command, visited the headquarters Inspector General Assam Rifles North in Kohima yesterday. The Air Marshal reviewed the prevailing security situation and operational developments in the region. He also interacted with officers and troops, commending their professionalism, high morale and steadfast commitment to maintain peace, security and stability across the Northeast. The Air Marshal laid a wreath at the Kohima War Cemetery in honour of those who made the supreme sacrifice in the service of the nation. The visit of the Air Marshal underscored the close operational synergy and coordination among the Indian Air Force, Army and Assam Rifles. It reaffirmed the shared commitment of the Defence Forces to safeguarding national security and ensuring lasting peace and stability in the northeastern region, an official statement underscored. The Meghalaya government is mulling mandatory registration and verification system for all tourists and entrants to strengthen monitoring of movement into the state. Tourism Minister Timothy D. Shira said the system will require visitors to register and verify identity, antecedents and purpose of visit before entering Meghalaya. This would be similar to the Inner Line Permit ILP system followed in other northeastern states. The proposed food court at Umling will double as a tourist facilitation and registration centre. Similar centres will also come up in places like Birubari in Garo Hills. Officials said the mechanism aims to improve visitor tracking, enhance safety and maintain real-time data on arrivals. An active cadre of proscribed NSCNK Angammai surrendered before the police and security forces in Arunachal Pradesh Longding district.

native of Kamkha village. The 37 years old surrendered at the office of the superintendent of police on Saturday in the presence of Assam Rifles and Arunachal Pradesh police officials. Nagaland Governor Nandkishore Yadav has called on the young people to become creators of opportunities and champions of unity. The governor said the future of the state rests on a generation that embraces innovation while remaining rooted in its cultural heritage. He was addressing the Youth Conclave Come Cultural Fest 2026 at the Town Hall in Dimapur, organized by the Linguistic Minority Forum of Nagaland yesterday, describing Dimapur as the gateway to Nagaland and a vibrant confluence of cultures, languages and traditions. Mr. Yadav appreciated the contributions of non-Naga communities to the state's economy, education and social harmony. He stressed that identity should unite rather than divide and called on all communities to work together with empathy, innovation and mutual respect for the progress of Dimapur and Nagaland. Tripura Chief Minister Dr. Manik Saha yesterday met Tripura University Vice Chancellor Professor Dibabrata Das and discussed a range of important issues concerning the overall development of the state university. The discussions focused on the expansion of higher education, promotion of research infrastructure development and other key matters. The issues related to the university aimed at strengthening the higher education sector in Tripura. The first Bishnupur District Olympic Games 2026 organized by the District Administration and Olympic Association concluded at Chengay Lampak Moirang yesterday. The 5 days games featured 16 events and around 1,500 athletes participated. Governor Ajay Kumar Bhalla said that Manipur has a rich sporting legacy and acknowledged the achievements of distinguished athletes from Bishnupur whose accomplishments continue to inspire the younger generation. Chief Minister Yumnam Khemchand Singh stated that the District Olympic Games strengthen the spirit of healthy competition among athletes and help identify and nurture emerging talent. Such Olympic Games would be organized in other districts of Manipur as well, the Chief Minister said. A four-day learn-to-golf camp in Tura concluded yesterday, giving a fresh push to golf in Meghalaya's Garo Hills. Aspiring players, from a seven-year-old child to senior citizens, braved inclement weather to learn a sport that has long remained on the fringes of the region. The camp was organized by the Tura Golfers Association at the Durama Golf Course inside the BSF's 200 Battalion campus at Dunarkagiri. About 20 beginners took part in the program, which introduced them to the fundamentals of golf and highlighted the growing interest in the sport in Western Meghalaya. And now, before we end the news bulletin, the headlines once again. Central Department of Administrative Reforms and Public Grievances and Meghalaya government to host two-day national conference on the next-gen administrative and e-gov reforms in Shillong from today. Tripura Chief Minister Dr. Manik Saha inaugurates 50-bed Dr. Syama Prasad Mukherjee Agartala Civil Hospital. Meghalaya distributes 17,917 enumeration forms for special intensive revision as on 12 July, and Assam Rifles Border Security Force and Manipur Police conduct joint community outreach program at Leitan Pokpi Village in Imphal East District. And with that, we end the Northeast News Bulletin from Akashvani Shillong. Have a nice day.

Welcome back to Akashvani FM Jongpyo on 103.6 MHz. Well, friends, I wish you all a very good morning, and we will now continue with Music on the Go. And let me remind you all that from 9 to 10, we have Text Your Requests. So, friends, if you want to listen to a song of your choice, you can send your messages to the number 94851-02311. Once again, the number is 94851-02311. So you can start sending them from 9 onwards. Palong nong sngam ilawan pai biang shaka Akashvani FM Jongpyo shis palai point hendriyo megahertz. But kapor mentak lada pra sapho ar minit. 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

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real megahertz. So friends, we have come to the end of Music on the Go this morning, and it's time for us to move on to text your requests. So if you want to listen to a song of your choice, you can start sending your messages to the number 948510-2311. So we're going to listen to a song right now. 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

Well, hello, good morning, and welcome to Text Your Requests. So, friends, once again, I remind you all that the number to send your messages to is 948-510-2311. All right, so I'm going to start reading your messages right now. And here's the first one. And this one says, good morning, it's me, Dafika Marbanyang. Please play for me a Kasi song, Rilom. Dedication goes to you and to all. Thank you. It's the first time I'm participating in this Akashvani FM Jompi. All right, so welcome to Akashvani FM Jompi family, Dafika. And yes, of course, I will definitely play that beautiful Kasi song for you called Rilom by Catherine Pingrope. All right, so stay tuned and enjoy this song. And here is the next one. 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Please play for me the song I Want to Be Your Slave. Thank you. 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Okay, tetang ini pulis ka wi. Ini ong please play for me a Hindi song Tum Dil Ki Dharkan. May from the film Dharkan. Dedication goes to you and me and to all the listeners. Thank you. I'm Manda from Lom Nongrim. All right, Manda, we'll definitely play that song for you. All right, so another one here says, ini pari yung sungob hapin tem daga jingwai jong I Josephas thong niba daga nukunu man sengap ya pihang tu bat ya baro ki paralok ba iya iwei pa iwei ke boleh 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

0: The Election Commission of India is launching the third phase of the special intensive revision from June 30th to July 29th. Your friendly neighborhood booth level officer or the BLO is coming right to your doorstep.
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0: ke election commission ke india kan plea ye ke benta balai jong ke special intensive revision nadu ke lai photrik ujil liu hadu ka arphandai tarik unaitong ar hajar arphun riu ibut level officer blo in one banyarap hating kong yeng jong phi
1: na kawai ke yeng se kawai pan
0: ho man la ke yeng kin ai ke duplicate enumeration form pendap yakah

All right, so friends, looking at the time here, I think we have about 9 minutes or so left in this program. Text your request this morning. And let me read this message here that says, I'm Amiya Daimari from Udalguri, Assam. Please play for me any song by Don Williams and dedicate it to you and all the listeners, RJs and staff as well. Kublai Shibon Kong. All right, so thank you. And yes, thank you for your dedication. All right, and I've chosen a song that's called It Must Be Love. All right, hope you'll enjoy this track by Don Williams. All right, another one here. And Inye Bade Yong Kong Kong Ana Bade Yitzhap Hapin Tem Jing Rai Beautiful by Akon Manga Ibari Nong Klao Na Mau Pinti Kublai Shibon. The Kublai Shibon Yipiru Tangan sepentemnya ketuker jengrai jong ikon nebet nak bentar jong pi. Tengah tanya don pos, tangi kini ki arteli ki jengrai kene ke program bentar ke step. Ingin pengkut ikene ke program text your request dek kini ki jengrai. Tika nih kita Akashvani FM jong pi, awak sih spalai point hundred megahertz. 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

Well, hello, good morning, and welcome to Today at 10. It's a minute past 10 already, my friends. So, yes, thank you all for being a part of Texture Request this morning. And it's time for us to start this program. So, make sure you all stay tuned and enjoy this program as well. So, friends, we're going to start this program with a song by Shakira. And this is one of the FIFA 2026 official tracks. And it's called Zoo. All right, so yes, with the football fever that everyone is experiencing right now, I guess it's only apt for me to play this track for you guys. All right, so check it out and enjoy. So once again, I welcome you all to Today at 10, and I wish you all a very good morning.

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1: 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The enumeration phase of the Special Intensive Revision 2026 is here.
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2: Cooperate, participate and be counted. Issued by the Chief Electoral Officer, Meghalaya.

0: All right, guys, I just have to share this with you all. Ed Sheeran just rallied his team on the home front as England progresses farther in the World Cup, continuing a tradition he first started in 2021. In an Instagram video shared, the British pop star visits the players at team camp in Kansas City, greeting people with hugs. And the video also shows the artist singing one of his songs, Castle on the Hill, for the players on his acoustic guitar. And of course, Sheeran expressed his belief that Team England will prove victorious in the tournament, speculating that France will be the second team who makes it to the final. This is what he said, quote unquote, "Anyone can win, and I think it'll be us." All right. So just to remind you guys that the tournament will culminate in the World Cup final on July 19, which is set to feature a first-of-its-kind halftime show curated by Chris Martin's Coldplay with co-headliners Justin Bieber, BTS, Madonna, and Shakira. We're all looking forward to that. And let's have our little moment here with Ed Sheeran. This is Castle on the Hill. 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
1: When I was 6 years old, I broke my leg

And here's another snippet for you guys. Well, Hollywood star Matt Damon has revealed that missing the chance to work with Indian filmmaker Shekhar Kapoor on the 2002 film called The Four Feathers remains a regret. Speaking at a promotional event for Christopher Nolan's The Odyssey in Mumbai, Damon said Kapoor was one of the most sought-after directors at the time and that he was disappointed when his commitment to Jason Bourne franchise prevented him from joining the project. Damon said Kapoor has always been on his list of filmmakers he wants to collaborate with and hopes to work with him in the future. The actor is currently in India with Tom Holland and Nolan for The Odyssey, which also stars Zendaya, Robert Pattinson and Charlize Theron and is scheduled for release on the 17th of July. All right, so we're going to listen to another track right now. This is Savage Garden and this one is called Break Me, Shake Me. You're tuned in to Today at 10, coming to you from Akashvani FM Jongpi on 103.6 megahertz.

All right, my friends, we have about 7 minutes left or so in this program today at 10 this morning. So I will leave you guys with these two beautiful songs. One is by Adele and it's called Set Fire to the Rain. And another is by INXS and this is called Afterglow. So friends, that's all I have for you in today at 10 this morning. Thank you guys for joining me and stay tuned for the program that follows. 11 to 12, we have Jewels of Time with RJ Bakor. So make sure you all stay tuned to Akashvani FM Jongpi on 103.6 MHz. I wish you all a very nice day. And until next time, take care and God bless.

Well, a very good morning to all our dear listeners. And yes, you're tuned in to Akashvani FM Jumping 103.6 MHz, also available on News On Air app. And yes, my dear listeners, I do hope that you all had a great time with RJ Anna this morning with the various programs that went on air this morning. And yes, here I am. I'm RJ Bakor. And yes, I'll be entertaining you for the rest of the day. That is from 11 to 3:30. So I do hope that you'll all stay tuned. And yes, the program Jewels of Time, which goes on air every morning from 11 to 12 noon. And yes, this is a one-hour program where I take you on this musical journey down memory lane, where every song is like a precious jewel, and one song is interwoven with the other song, and it creates this beautiful treasure. And yes, my dear listeners, let me kickstart this morning's program. And yes, remind you that this program comes to you from Akashvani FM Jompi on 103.6 MHz. And yes, the very first song that I've landed for you is a song by ABBA. Yes, two songs by ABBA, Voulez-vous, to be followed by the song called Slipping Through My Fingers. And after that, you'll be listening to Eric Carmen in the song Hungry Eyes. And yes, this will be followed by Dolly Parton in the song I Will Always Love You. Stay tuned. This is Akashvani FM Jumpy.

0: Hello, good people of Meghalaya. Turning 18 soon? Well, don't miss this massive opportunity to become an official voter. If you're 18 years of age, on or before October the 1st, 2026, then it's your time to claim your power.
1: That's right. The Election Commission of India is launching the third phase of the Special Intensive Revision. Heads up, your booth level officer will be visiting your house from 30th June to 29th July 2026. Do keep your documents ready.
0: So mark your calendars. The draft electoral roll drops on August the 5th, 2026. If you need to fix a mistake or claim a file, you have from the 5th of August to September the 4th, 2026 to get it done.
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0: Issued by the Chief Electoral Officer, Meghalaya.

treat you kind. And I hope that you have all that you ever dreamed of. And I wish you joy and happiness. But above all of this,

Hi, my dear listeners. You're still tuned into Akashvani FM Jompin 103.6 MHz, also available on the News on Air app. And yes, you're with Arji Bakor this morning in the program Jewels of Time, a program where we bring to you songs of the yesteryears that bring back those timeless memories. And yes, you were listening to Alana Miles in the song called Black Velvet. And yes, that was a 1989 hit song, and it is a tribute to Elvis Presley and the massive cultural phenomenon of rock and roll. And the song captures Elvis's legacy, his southern roots in Memphis, and the intense, almost religious adoration of his fans. And the title Black Velvet refers to the iconic mass-produced black velvet paintings of Elvis that became popular in the 1970s, as well as a tactile metaphor describing his smooth, rich vocal style and magnetic appeal. And the song also explores how the intensity of his fame acts like a new religion that'll bring you to your knees, touching on both the emotional high of his stardom and the tragic, sudden nature of his death. And so, songwriter Christopher Ward came up with the idea while on a Greyhound bus full of devoted Elvis fans traveling to Graceland for the 10th anniversary of his passing. He penned the track specifically for Miles, who went on to win a Grammy Award for her performance. And yes, my dear listeners, you also heard the song by Dolly Parton, I Will Always Love You. And yes, moving on with this program, listeners, let us now listen to Aqua in two songs called Roses Are Red and Turn Back Time, to be followed by Whitney Houston in the song called I Have Nothing. Stay tuned. This is Akashvani FM Jompin 103.6 MHz. You are with Arji Bakor this morning in the program Jewels of Time.

my dear listeners, you're still tuned in to Akashvani FM Jhampi 903.6 MHz, also available on the News On Air app. And yes, you're with Aji Bakor this morning in the program Jewels of Time. And yes, you've been listening to Neil Diamond in the two songs called Cracklin' Rosie and Forever in Blue Jeans. And yes, you also heard a song by Glenn.

my dear listeners, you're still tuned in to Akashvani FM Jhampi 93.6 MHz, also available on the News On Air app. And yes, you're with Ajit Bakor this morning in the program Jewels of Time. And yes, you've been listening to Neil Diamond in the two songs called Cracklin' Rosie and Forever in Blue Jeans. And yes, you also heard a song by Glenn Campbell called Galveston. And you also heard Bobby Gentry in the song called I'll Never Fall in Love Again. Well, I do hope you enjoyed listening to those tracks. And yes, reminding you that the time by our studio clock reads 11:50 a.m. And yes, we have another 10 minutes left before wrapping up with the session of the program of Jewels of Time this morning. And my dear listeners, let's now listen to the Carpenters in the two songs called We've Only Just Begun, to be followed by the song Reason to Believe. 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

And yes, my dear listeners, with the song by Whitney Houston, I Have Nothing, it's also time to wind up this session of the program of Jewels of Time this morning. And yes, I do hope that you all had a great time tuning into this program, Jewels of Time, this morning. And yes, this is RJ Bakor signing off from the program Jewels of Time. And in a short while, I'll be bringing you the program Fun Unlimited, which is a program, which is a 1 hour program from 12 noon to 1 p.m. So stay tuned. This is Akashvani FM Jhumpi.

Alright, my dear listeners, a very good afternoon. And yes, you're tuned in to Akashvani FM Jongpin 103.6 MHz, also available on the News On Air app. And yes, the clock has struck 12 and it's time now for your much-awaited program, that is the program Fun Unlimited. And yes, as you all know that in this program, we have various topics that we bring to you and I give you some riddles, and yes, you can participate by sending your answers to the number 9485102311. And yes, and not only that, you also get to enjoy some good music as well. So I hope you're all tuned in and wanting to know what question I have for you this afternoon in the program Fun Unlimited today. Well, be patient, and yes, in a short while I'll be revealing to you my question for today. All right, ka shiteng sngi ka basuk ka bakmen ni pi bar ok parlok nong sngap kani ka dik akashvani fm jongpi how she spa lai point and real megahertz kumju ru ha ka news on air app tika por mata 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
3: Akashvani, the news read by Valsa Williams. Prime Minister Narendra Modi has congratulated the Indian contingent for winning gold medals at the 56th International Physics Olympiad 2026 held at Bucaramanga, Colombia. In a social media post, Mr. Modi said their feat reflects yet another example of the limitless potential of the nation's Yuva Shakti and their passion towards science and research. The Prime Minister further noted that it is equally commendable that in the last decade, Indian students have performed exceptionally well in the various editions of this platform. The government today informed that four new generation indigenous naval platforms were inducted into the Indian Navy in just 1 month to strengthen the country's maritime defense.

0: Pence. The latest addition is INS Mahendragiri, the sixth indigenously designed Nilgiri-class stealth frigate, which was inducted on the 11th of this month. A report.
1: On 21st of last month, the Indian Navy inducted three indigenously designed and built platforms, namely INS Dhunagiri, INS Sansodhak and INS Agraya. These frigates are built under Project 17A for multi-mission roles, including anti-air, anti-surface and anti-submarine warfare. Project 17A is the Indian Navy's advanced stealth frigate program to build seven next-generation guided missile warships equipped with advanced stealth features, enhanced survivability, a reducer radar signature and a high degree of automation. These warships are capable of undertaking the full spectrum of maritime operations across all dimensions of naval warfare. Built with a high indigenous content, these platforms reflect the vision of Atmanirbhar Bharat and strengthen the country's defense manufacturing ecosystem. With Pallavi Parmar, this is Ankit Kumar, Akashvani News, Delhi.
0: The mortal remains of the 15 Indian tourists who lost their lives in the boat capsize incident near Phu Quoc Island in Vietnam will be repatriated from Ho Chi Minh City to India today by Vietnam Airlines flight. The Indian Embassy in Vietnam, in a social media post, said the flight is scheduled to depart from Ho Chi Minh City at 6 p.m. local time and is expected to arrive at Mumbai's Chhatrapati Shivaji Maharaj International Airport at 9:35 p.m. Indian Standard Time. In West Bengal, two new anti-crime laws have become effective from today. Governor R. N. Ravi has given his assent to the bill related to the control of anti-social activities. The State Assembly passed the two stringent anti-crime bills, the West Bengal Public Safety and Control of Anti-Social Activities Bill and the West Bengal Maintenance of Public Order Amendment Bill. Under the West Bengal Public Safety and Control of Antisocial Activities Act 2026, a person involved in antisocial activities or one who is likely to engage in such activities in the future may be placed under preventive detention. Such a person can be detained for a maximum period of 1 year. Secretary in the Ministry of Panchayati Raj Vivek Bharadwaj today emphasized the need for collective action to make the country self-reliant in water management. He was addressing the inaugural session of National Level Training of Master Trainers Program on Water Budgeting and Water Security Planning by Gram Panchayats in New Delhi. Mr. Bharadwaj said meaningful change can be achieved when everyone comes together to work towards a common goal. Iran's Islamic Revolutionary Guard Corps, IRGC, has claimed responsibility for missile and drone strikes on U.S. military bases in Jordan, Bahrain and Kuwait as part of its ongoing Eye for an Eye operation. The attacks were described as retaliation for recent U.S. strikes on Iranian military targets. According to Iran's state news agency, the operation targeted the Prince Hassan Air Base in Jordan, Sheikh Isa Air Base in Bahrain and Ali al-Salem and Ahmad al-Jaber Air Bases in Kuwait. The IRGC claimed it damaged fuel depots, ammunition storage facilities, air defense systems and radar infrastructure. The development comes after CENTCOM launched a major wave of offensive precision strikes across multiple locations in Iran yesterday. The Intermeteorological Department has forecast isolated heavy to very heavy rainfall over northeast India, West Bengal and Bihar during the next 2 to 3 days and isolated heavy falls in east Uttar Pradesh over 4 to 5 days. Benchmark domestic equity indices erased their early losses and were trading on a flat note during the afternoon session today. The Sensex advanced 61 points to 77,631, while the Nifty added 5 points to 24,211 when reports last came in. And with that, we end this news bulletin.

You're tuned in to Akashvani FM Jongpin 103.6 MHz, also available on the News on Air app. And yes, my dear listeners, you were listening to the 5 minutes news in English, which was relayed from Akashvani Delhi. And yes, here we are back at the studios of Akashvani FM Jongpin 103.6 MHz. And yes, you're with Ajit Bakor this afternoon. And I welcome each and every one of you to the program FM Superhits. Well, it's 10 minutes past 1 and time now for me to begin this program of FM Superhits.

afternoon. So let me begin this program with his very first song by Carrie Underwood, and it's the song called I Told You So. This is Akashvani from Jompina 103.6 MHz.

If I broke your heart, would you take me back? If I broke my arm, would you sign my cast? When I was young, I would love too fast. Hope I don't repeat my past.

0: The Election Commission of India is launching the third phase of the special intensive revision from June 30th to July 29th. Your friendly neighborhood booth level officer or the BLO is coming right to your doorstep.
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1: Remember, your door, your voice, your vote. 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Issued by the Chief Electoral Officer, Meghalaya.
3: एक प्रकार से पीएम जय अब गरीबों की जय बन गई है।

enjoyed listening to that song. Well, you also heard Selena Gomez in the song called Scared of Loving You, and you also heard a song by Sabrina Carpenter, Don't Smile, and you also heard Ed Sheeran in the song titled The Joker and the Queen. And yes, my dear listeners, let's move on with this program and let's listen to Alison Irahita in a song called I Can't Make You Love Me, to be followed by a song by Sophia Carson called Jokes on Me. This is Akashvani FM Jumpy on 103.6 MHz.

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3: All right, my dear listeners, you're still tuned into Akashvani FM Jumpin 103.6 MHz. And yes, you're with Ajit Bakor this afternoon in the program FM Super Hits. Well, you have been listening to the song Only Love Can Hurt Like This, a song by English singer Paloma Faith, and the song was written by Diane Warren and released as the second single to promote her third studio album, A Perfect Contradiction, released on 11th May 2014. And the song peaked at number 6 in the United Kingdom, making it Faith's highest charting single as a solo artist in the country. In Australia, the song was promoted through a high-profile TV advertisement for Channel 7's drama series Winners and Losers, and it reached number one on the ARIA Singles Chart on 26 July 2014. In 2022, due to a resurgence of popularity on TikTok, the song charted in several other countries. And the song Only Love Can Hurt Like This was written by Diane Warren, who has previously written songs for Whitney Houston, Cher, Toni Braxton, Leanne Rimes, Celine Dion, Christina Aguilera, and Britney Spears. And yes, after that song, well, you were listening to the song Hurt So Good by Astrid S, and you also heard Sophia Carson in the song Jokes on Me. Well, Sophia Carson is not only a good singer, and she's also an actress as well, and she's very good at acting as well. And yes, you should watch her movies, and the movies are like the Oxford Years, which is a beautiful movie. And up next, I have the song by Natalie Imbruglia called Torn, to be followed by Michael Learns to Rock, Nothing to Lose. 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

Well, my dear listener, the time by Astute Clock reads 55 minutes past one, and yes, we have another 5 minutes left before wrapping up with the session of the program FM Super Hits. And yes, let me remind you that at 2 we shall link with Akashvani Delhi for the news in English, to be followed by the news in Hindi at 2:15. And yes, I shall be back at 2:30 with the program FM Request here at the studios of Akashvani FM Jompi 103.6 megahertz. And yes, this is your RJ Bakor signing off from the program FM Superhits. Stay tuned for the news, which will follow in a short while. This is Akashvani FM Jompi.

Good afternoon. This is Akashvani and I am Valsa Williams with the Midday News. The headlines. Supreme Court says determination of citizenship and foreigner status must be carried out through a fair, lawful and reasonable process. Sets aside Guwahati High Court's decision declaring 27 appellants as foreigners. Apex Court seeks status report from the SIT probing alleged misappropriation of donations in Ram Janmabhoomi Temple. President Draupadi Murmu takes cognizance of matter regarding Jharkhand workers affected by ammonia gas leak in Tamil Nadu, directs immediate action. Mortal remains of 15 Indians who died in Vietnam boat tragedy to be brought back home tonight by a Vietnam Airlines flight. Iran strikes U.S. military bases in Jordan, Bahrain and Kuwait in retaliation to U.S. attacks on its military targets. And in women's cricket, hosts England to resume their second innings at 130-6 against India in historic one-off test at the Lord's. The news details. The Supreme Court today ruled that the process of determining citizenship or declaring an individual a foreigner must be carried out through a fair, lawful and reasonable process. The Apex Court was hearing a batch of petitions filed by 27 people who had been declared foreigners by the foreigners' tribunals in Assam. The Supreme Court set aside the judgments of the Guwahati High Court that had upheld

0: medical declarations of 27 appellants as foreigners. A bench of Justice Vikram Nath and Justice Sandeep Mehta acknowledged that the state has a legitimate and compelling interest in ensuring that those not legally entitled to Indian citizenship do not obtain it through false claims, misuse of legal process or delay, but stressed that due process must prevail. The bench directed that no coercive action be taken against the petitioners until the tribunals rehear their cases. The petitioners had challenged the tribunal orders before the Guwahati High Court and later the Supreme Court, relying on documents such as pre-1971 legacy records, electoral rolls and land records to establish their Indian citizenship. The Supreme Court today directed the Special Investigation Team, SIT, constituted by the Uttar Pradesh government on alleged misappropriation of donations in Ram Janmabhoomi Temple to submit a status report on the investigation. The court also issued notice to the Union Government, the Uttar Pradesh government and the Sri Ram Janmabhoomi Tirth Kshetra Trust on petitions seeking a CBI probe into alleged embezzlement of donations meant for the Ayodhya Ram Mandir. A bench headed by Chief Justice of India Suryakant and Justices Joymalia Bagchi and V. Mohan heard the petitions. Earlier on June the 13th, the UP government constituted the three-member SIT at the request of the Sri Ram Janmabhoomi Tirth Kshetra Trust following allegations of misappropriation of temple donations. In another judgment today, the top court stayed a Madras High Court order, which directed the Tamil Nadu government to ensure that no cow or calf is slaughtered in the state. A bench of Justices Vikram Nath and Sandeep Mehta passed the order while hearing a plea filed by the state government challenging a May 27th order of the High Court. The Tamil Nadu government had challenged the May 27th order of the High Court, which directed the state authorities to ensure that no cow or calf is slaughtered across the state either on the eve of Bakrid on May 28th or on any other day. President Draupadi Murmu has taken cognizance of the issue of Jharkhand workers affected by ammonia gas leak in Tamil Nadu following a petition filed by government pleader Sanjeev Kumar Ambashta of Ramgarh district in Jharkhand. The President's Secretariat has directed the Secretaries of Employment and Labour to take immediate necessary action and submit a report on the steps taken. The petition has sought the safe return of the affected workers to Jharkhand, along with financial assistance, compensation and rehabilitation. In West Bengal, two new anti-crime laws have become effective from today. Governor R.N. Ravi has given his assent to the bill related to the control of anti-social activities. The State Assembly passed the two stringent anti-crime bills, the West Bengal Public Safety and Control of Anti-Social Activities Bill and the West Bengal Maintenance of Public Order Amendment Bill. Under the West Bengal Public Safety and Control of Antisocial Activities Act, a person involved in antisocial activities or one who is likely to engage in such activities in the future may be placed under preventive detention. Such a person can be detained for a maximum period of 1 year. This is Akashvani giving you the news. For quick news updates round the clock, follow us on our X handle at AIR News Alerts. And for details of stories and more, log on to our website www.newsonair.gov.in and download News on AIR app. Welcome back to the Midday News. Defence Minister Rajnath Singh, Union Minister of Road Transport and Highways Nitin Gadkari, along with Uttar Pradesh Chief Minister Yogi Adityanath, will inaugurate the Lucknow-Kanpur Expressway this afternoon. A report.
1: 63-kilometre long, six-lane Lucknow-Kanpur Expressway, with India's second longest elevated corridor, is also country's first expressway built with automated and intelligent machine-guided construction technology. Equipped with AI-based speed enforcement, emergency call boxes at every 2 kilometres, and two integrated 24/7 control rooms, the expressway is designed for speeds of up to 120 kilometres per hour and is expected to reduce travel time between Lucknow and Kanpur to just 35 to 40 minutes. A car journey between the two cities will cost ₹275 and two-wheelers are not allowed on it. Sushil Chandra Tiwari, Akashvani News, Lucknow.
0: In Bihar, Chief Minister Samrat Chaudhary launched the Bihar Heli Tourism and Air Tourism Service Scheme in Patna today. An online booking portal for the service was also inaugurated. Speaking on the occasion, the Chief Minister said the scheme has been launched to improve tourism.

0: tourism in the state and to enable people to explore and experience Bihar more conveniently.
1: We want more people to visit Bihar. This initiative is not just about showcasing the state. It is about making Bihar a year-round tourist destination. Our aim is to ensure that tourism becomes a key driver of Bihar's economy. We also want to encourage greater participation from the private sector to strengthen tourism, infrastructure and services.
0: In the first phase of the scheme, the destinations covered are Patna, Valmiki Nagar, Ma Mundeshwari and Rajgir. The state government will provide a subsidy of up to 15,422 rupees per ticket. The helicopter tourism service will commence on the 18th of July and will operate every Saturday and Sunday. The MP Tech Growth Conclave 3.0 is being held in Bhopal, Madhya Pradesh. Chief Minister Dr. Mohan Yadav inaugurated the conclave and launched 20 industrial units involving a total investment of 178.7 crore rupees. The conclave aims to position Madhya Pradesh as a leading technology and industrial hub in the country. Addressing the conclave, the Chief Minister said India has become one of the fastest growing countries in the world over the last 12 years. He said Madhya Pradesh was once known only for farming, but the state now makes everything from drones to missiles. Dr. Yadav said after his visit to Barcelona last year, companies from Spain, the US and Canada invested 28 crore rupees in the state.
2: Madhya Pradesh has attracted more than 28,200 crore rupees in foreign direct investment, FDI, from companies based in Spain, Canada, the United States, the United Kingdom, Japan, South Korea, and several other countries. This is a matter of pride.
0: The mortal remains of the 15 Indian tourists who lost their lives in the boat capsize incident near Phu Quoc Island in Vietnam will be repatriated from Ho Chi Minh City to India today by a Vietnam Airlines flight. The Indian Embassy in Vietnam, in a social media post, said the flight is scheduled to depart from Ho Chi Minh City at 6 p.m. local time and is expected to arrive at Mumbai's Chhatrapati Shivaji Maharaj International Airport at 9:35 p.m. Indian Standard Time. The embassy said the respective state governments have been requested to coordinate with the affected families for the onward journey of the mortal remains to their final destinations. Iran's Islamic Revolutionary Guard Corps, IRGC, has claimed responsibility for missile and drone strikes on U.S. military bases in Jordan, Bahrain and Kuwait as part of its ongoing Eye for an Eye operation. The attacks were described as retaliation for recent U.S. strikes on Iranian military targets. According to Iran's state news agency, the operation targeted the Prince Hassan Air Base in Jordan, Sheikh Isa Air Base in Bahrain and Al-Salem and Ahmad al-Jaber air bases in Kuwait. The IRGC claimed it damaged fuel depots, ammunition storage facilities, air defense systems and radar infrastructure. It also warned against further U.S. military activity in the Strait of Hormuz. New Zealand actor Sam Neill, best known for his roles in Jurassic Park and The Piano, has died at the age of 78. His family said he died in Sydney today following a sudden and unexpected medical event. During a career spanning more than five decades, Neill earned international acclaim for his performances in both acclaimed dramas and major Hollywood films. The government today informed that four new generation indigenous naval platforms were inducted into the Indian Navy in just 1 month to strengthen the country's maritime defence. The latest addition is INS Mahendragiri, the sixth indigenously designed Nilgiri-class stealth frigate, which was inducted on the 11th of this month.
3: On 21st of last month, the Indian Navy inducted three indigenously designed and built platforms, namely INS Dunagiri, INS Sansodhak and INS Agraya. These frigates are built under Project 17A for multi-mission roles, including anti-air, anti-surface and anti-submarine warfare. Project 17A is the Indian Navy's advanced stealth frigate program to build seven next-generation guided missile warships equipped with advanced stealth features, enhanced survivability, a reducer radar signature and a high degree of automation. These warships are capable of undertaking the full spectrum of maritime operations across all dimensions of naval warfare. Built with a high indigenous content, these platforms reflect the vision of Atmanirbhar Bharat and strengthen the country's defense manufacturing ecosystem. With Pallavi Parmar, this is Ankit Kumar,

0: Akashvani News, Delhi.
1: Prime Minister Narendra Modi has congratulated the Indian contingent on winning gold medals at the 56th International Physics Olympiad 2026 held in Bucaramanga, Colombia. In a social media post, Mr. Modi said their feat reflects yet another example of the limitless potential of the nation's Yuva Shakti and their passion towards science and research. In women's cricket, England will resume their second innings at 130 for six in the historic one-off test at the Lords against India this afternoon. Resuming the penultimate day with an overall lead of 269, India declared their second innings at 341 for seven at the stroke of tee, giving a target of 457 runs. Wicketkeeper batter Yastika Bhatia became the first woman to score a test century at Lords. The Intermeteorological Department, IMD, has issued an orange alert for heavy to very heavy rainfall over Assam, Meghalaya, Bihar and Gangetic West Bengal today. The IMD said heavy rainfall conditions will also prevail over northeast, east Uttar Pradesh, Odisha, sub-Himalayan West Bengal and Uttarakhand during the next 2 to 3 days. Meanwhile, heat wave conditions are likely to prevail in isolated pockets over coastal Andhra Pradesh, while Odisha, Tamil Nadu, Puducherry and Karaikal will experience hot and humid weather conditions till tomorrow. Benchmark domestic equity indices erased their early losses and were trading on a flat note during the afternoon session today. The Sensex added 20 points to 77,589, while the Nifty dipped 7 points to 24,200 when reports last came in. In the global crude oil market, Brent crude was trading 3.3% up at $78.51 per barrel when reports last came in. In tennis, top seed Italy's Yannick Sinner retained his Wimbledon men's singles title, beating second seed German Alexander Zverev 6-7, 7-6, 6-3, 6-4 in the final at the All England Club last night. This is Sinner's second consecutive Wimbledon men's singles title and his fifth Grand Slam crown. And now before we end the bulletin, the headlines once again. Supreme Court says determination of citizenship and foreigner status must be carried out through a fair, lawful and reasonable process. Sets aside Guwahati High Court's decision declaring 27 appellants as foreigners. Apex Court seeks status report from the SIT probing alleged misappropriation of donations in Ram Janmabhoomi Temple. President Draupadi Murmu takes cognizance of matter regarding Jharkhand workers affected by ammonia gas leak in Tamil Nadu, directs immediate action. Mortal remains of 15 Indians who died in Vietnam boat tragedy to be brought back home tonight by a Vietnam Airlines flight. Iran strikes U.S. military bases in Jordan, Bahrain and Kuwait in retaliation to U.S. attacks on its military targets. And in women's cricket, hosts England to resume their second innings at 130 for six against India in historic one-off test at the Lords. With that, we end the midday news.
2: Namaskar. आकाशवाणी से दोपहर समाचार के साथ मैं जागृति शर्मा। सर्वोच्च न्यायालय ने कहा किसी व्यक्ति की नागरिकता का निर्धारण और उसे विदेशी घोषित करने के लिए निष्पक्ष और वैध प्रक्रिया का पालन होना 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

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And yes, my dear listeners, to take part in this program, you can dial the number 0364-291-1702, or you can send in a text message to the number 9485102311, and you can request for any songs of your choice. And yes, you can dedicate it to your loved ones, to your friends and your family members. And yes, you can request for any songs, be it Hindi, Khasi, English or Jaintia songs. Ka no pai sngi ka basuk ka bakmen ni phibarok ki parlok no sngap kne gre ka Akashvani FM Jompi how she spotlight point and real megahertz. But how oi parlok no sngap le so matani ki kubar plawan shpi na ka Akashvani Delhi. But how oi mata ka por ka ladap arsteng bat ka por ka labiang bangan sedang no yakni ka program FM Request. Ha kani kapor hoy pidan bat nga i arji bakor mentak sngi ha kani ka program FM.

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And yes, to take part in this program, you can call in the number 0364-291-1702, or you can send in your text message to the number 948-510-2311, and you can request for any songs of your choice. And yes, at the moment we are having a problem with the phone lines. The calls are not being connected, so be patient. And yes, in the meanwhile, I will read these messages which I have received in my inbox. Hoi palok nong sngap pidang sabat nga yarji bakor ha ka program FM request te ka don ka jing thut mo ha ka line ka bamanta ka sngi ha ka ba ki call skim la ban wan te re karpat ipi bani sha shipor te 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Kani ko wake a message ya kani ka por ko ong RJ imanda mo Yong, good afternoon, dear RJ Bakor. It's me, Manda. Please play for me a Hindi song, Churake Dil Mera, from the film Main Khilari Tu Anari. Dedication goes to you and me and to all the listeners out there. Thank you. Well, thank you so much, Manda, for your dedication. So, I have these two songs, and yes, let us listen to these two songs. A Khasi song, Kamaya Ka Hok by Batei Tumai Nongrum, and the song from the movie Main Khilari Tu Anari Churake Dil Mera. Enjoy these songs. 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

You're still tuned into Akashvani FM Jongpin 103.6 MHz, and yes, you're with Ajay Bakor this afternoon in the program FM Request. And yes, my dear listeners, I'm very sorry to say that our phone lines are not working at this moment due to unavoidable circumstances, and so I will stick on to these text messages. All right, you can send in your text messages to the number 9485102311 to request for any songs of your choice. And so the message that I have received here is from Bada Lating. 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

0: 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The enumeration phase of the Special Intensive Revision 2026 is here.
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0: Enumeration phase begins the 30th of June and ends on the 29th of July 2026.
1: Cooperate, participate and be counted. Issued by the Chief Electoral Officer, Meghalaya.

A very good afternoon once again to all my dear listeners. You're tuned in to Akashvani FM Jumping 103.6 MHz. And you can also listen to through the News On Air app. And yes, you're with Ajay Bakor this afternoon in the program FM Request. And yes, I've been receiving lots and lots of text messages requesting for songs this afternoon. And yes, here the next message reads, the message is in Khasi. 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

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time and yes I'm glad that I received your message today and I'm reading it at the moment and yes you requested for the song the English song My Dilemma by Selena Gomez well this is also one of my favorite songs and yes thanks to you for dedicating the song to me and to all the RJs, to all the listeners, and also to your family. Alright? So, baya it lang, I have queued the song for you. And, yes, let me see the next message. 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All right, my dear listeners, let us listen to the songs requested by our dear listeners. And yes, after these songs, I'll be back to read your messages. Well, this is Akash Bani FM Jumping 103.6 MHz.

Dear, so my dear listeners, the last song request is a song Janam Samjha Karo, requested by Kongna from Jarawat. And yes, my dear listeners, I would like to thank each and every one of you for your messages and for your participation and for tuning into this program. Well, time is very short. Well, I've tried my best to read each and every one of your messages. Well, thank you once again. And yes, this is your RJ signing off from the program of FM Request this afternoon. And stay tuned for the program, sponsored program NCERT. Hoi palok nong sengap kani kadei ka Akashvani FM Jongpi. She's part live on 3 MHz. So, but I could play ya baro ki palok nong sengap ki bilai shimbata ha kani ka program. But dakani ka jingruai bila request ikong na na jarot na ka film Janam Sam Jha Karo. Ngan pun kut no ya kani ka program FM Request. But so, but I could play iwei pa iwei na pi ki palok nong sengap. 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

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So start off the show with this track by Kong Catherine Pingrobe, Tang Bat Pi. It's not short, I'm going to get you right, Tang Bat Pi, but right, Kong Catherine Pingrobe. I'm going to RJ Kenneth, how can you get a program, Jing Rai Kasi, and Kasi Sauce, and I'm going to get you right, Akashwani FM, Jong Pi.

0: Hello, good people of Meghalaya. Turning 18 soon? Well, don't miss this massive opportunity to become an official voter. If you're 18 years of age, on or before October the 1st, 2026, then it's your time to claim your power.
1: That's right. The Election Commission of India is launching the third phase of the Special Intensive Revision. Heads up, your booth level officer will be visiting your house from 30th June to 29th July 2026. Do keep your documents ready.
0: So mark your calendars. The draft electoral roll drops on August the 5th, 2026. If you need to fix a mistake or claim a file, you have from the 5th of August to September the 4th, 2026 to get it done.
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4: एक प्रकार से पीएम जय अब गरीबों की जय बन गई है।

a short while from now, you'll be running a transmission to Akash Vani Delhi for the news in Hindi and the news in English. As of now, we've come to the end of the program. 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

This is Akashvani, the news read by Saira Mujtaba. The Supreme Court today ruled that the process of determining citizenship or declaring an individual a foreigner must be carried out through a fair, lawful, and reasonable process. The Apex Court was hearing a batch of petitions filed by 27 people who had been declared foreigners by the Foreigners' Tribunals in Assam. The Supreme Court set aside the judgments of the Guwahati High Court that had upheld declarations of 27 appellants as foreigners. A bench of Justice Vikram Nath and Justice Sandeep Mehta acknowledged that the state has a legitimate and compelling interest in ensuring that those not legally entitled to Indian citizenship do not obtain it through false claims, misuse of legal process, or delay, but stressed that due process must prevail. Supreme Court today directed the Special Investigation Team or SIT constituted by the Uttar Pradesh government to submit a status report on alleged misappropriation of donations in Ram Janmabhoomi Temple. The court also issued notice to the Union Government, the Uttar Pradesh government and the Sri Ram Janmabhoomi Tirth Kshetra Trust on petitions seeking a CBI probe into alleged embezzlement of donations meant for the Ayodhya Ram Mandir. A bench headed by Chief Justice of India Surya Kant and Justices Joy Malia Bagchi and V. Mohan heard the petitions. Supreme Court today stayed a Madras High Court order which directed the Tamil Nadu government to ensure that no cow or calf is slaughtered in the state. A bench of Justices Vikram Nath and Sandeep Mehta passed the order while hearing a plea filed by the state government challenging a May 27 order of the High Court. Defence Minister Rajnath Singh, Union Minister of Road Transport and Highways Nitin Gadkari, along with Uttar Pradesh Chief Minister Yogi Adityanath, inaugurated the Lucknow-Kanpur Expressway this afternoon. The 63-kilometre, 6-lane Lucknow-Kanpur Expressway, with India's second longest elevated corridor, is also the country's first expressway built with automated and intelligent machine-guided construction technology. The expressway is designed for speeds of up to 120 kilometers per hour and is expected to reduce travel time between Lucknow and Kanpur to just 35 to 45 minutes. India and Japan today reiterated their commitment to promote a free, open and rules-based Indo-Pacific region. During the 8th Defense Policy Dialogue held in Tokyo, Japan, the two countries held comprehensive discussions on the prevailing regional and global security environment and exchanged views on issues of mutual interest. The Indian delegation was led by Defence Secretary Rajesh Kumar Singh and the Japanese delegation was led by Vice Minister of Defence for International Affairs Kano Koji. India's largest global textile event, Bharat Tex 2026, will begin tomorrow at Bharat Mandapam in New Delhi. The four-day event will showcase India's growing global leadership in textiles, fashion, sustainability, technology, innovation, investment, and international trade. It will bring together manufacturers, exporters, global buyers, investors, policymakers, international delegations, artisans, startups, and technology providers. The mortal remains of the 15 Indian tourists who lost their lives in the boat capsize incident near Phu Quoc Island in Vietnam will be repatriated from Ho Chi Minh City to India today by Vietnam Airlines flight. The Indian Embassy in Vietnam, in a social media post, said the flight is scheduled to depart

0: from Ho Chi Minh City at 6 p.m. local time and is expected to arrive at Mumbai's Chhatrapati Shivaji Maharaj International Airport at 9:35 p.m. Indian Standard Time. Iran's Islamic Revolutionary Guard Corps, or IRGC, has claimed responsibility for missile and drone strikes on U.S. military bases in Jordan, Bahrain and Kuwait as part of its ongoing Eye for an Eye operation. The attacks were described as retaliation for recent U.S. strikes on Iranian military targets. According to Iran's state news agency, the operation targeted the Prince Hassan Air Base in Jordan, Sheikh Isa Air Base in Bahrain and Ali al-Salem and Ahmad al-Jaber Air Bases in Kuwait. In women's cricket, Indian team led by Harmanpreet Kaur records a historic win in one-off test at the Lord's. India defeated England by 270 runs a short while ago. And benchmark domestic equity indices ended with minor gains today, reflecting a subdued trading session. The Sensex edged up 47 points to close at 77,616. The Nifty added 4 points to settle at 24,211. And that is the end of this news bulletin.
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Welcome you all, dear listeners, to our station Akash Vani. And yes, in this show called Golden Classics, is a program where we will be taking in your requests of your favorite songs from the yesteryears, from the early 60s to the late 90s. All you have to do is send us an SMS to this number 9485102311, wherever you are. Just take out your mobile phones and yes, surely send in your SMSs and the song that you want us to play, and we'll be reading your messages live on air. But also something please to buy people check a program. Golden Classics 1P Naka Akash Vani FM Jong P. But how can you program in ya? Sub kitchen right prepare, kitchen right Hindi, but kitchen right Paragit, kitchen quack, Jong P, kitchen right Kiba Rim, kitchen right Nadukistam Kiba, Nriopo, Nyopo, Krapo, Hadu, Ustamuba, Kandaipo. Ding it, but then you can get your right, get Puliru, ya, ki SMS, kitchen P, the cut, but get request for key. Dear kitchens, the man who sold the world, David Bowie, being a swan pie, had in Japan. Western thrills, start of the show. We'll kick off the show with a strike by David Bowie, the man who sold the world. Don't go anywhere, you're with me, Archie Kenneth, here in the show. Golden Classics, only on Akash Vani FM Jong P.

Gosh, fan i FM, John Peach is by Ben Rio, Mag Hurts, but I'm not sorry, but I'm not sorry, but I'm not sorry, but I'm not program Golden Classics 1P, naka gosh, fan i FM, John P, but I'm not sorry, don't give SMS, ki John P, my program Golden Classics, we've clapped and packed, yeah, ki SMS, ki John P, show new number, nice out plans anyway, not unlike you, anyway, but I'll be done, ki jing 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Please do play for me a song, I Just Can't Stop Loving You, by Michael Jackson. Or Tera Bina Zindagi Se, by Kishore Kumar. Thank you. So, Bandihon, I have picked the Michael Jackson song. I think that's your first choice, so yes, we do have the track. Alright, thank you so much for sending in your SMS. 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But Marwin Yong, hi, RJ Kenneth, please play me a song, Take Me Home, Country Roads by John Denver. It's me, but Marwin. Very simple and short. Thank you, but Marwin. So these are the three songs, back to back, I Just Can't Stop Loving You, Stuck On You.

Take Me Home, Country Roads. So if you want to be a part of this show, all you have to do is send us an SMS to 9485102311. You can go from anywhere, wherever you are, streaming us, whether you're on our Nice On Air app or listening to us on the car, wherever you are, simply send us an SMS and dedicate a song to your loved ones. Songs from the yesteryears. The number is 9485102311.

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Raswadi FM, Jong P. Yes, friends, here with me, RJ Kenneth, here in the show called Golden Classics. And this is a program, for those of you just tuning in, this is a request program for old evergreen songs, be it in Hindi or in English. At this moment, we have three more messages. I think we have RJ Kenneth. Hakanig program Golden Classics.

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But we got your song and your dedication. Thank you so much, Dafika, for participating. 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So those are the songs that we'll play to you right back to back, and if you do have a song in mind and you want to dedicate this to your love and dear ones or to your friends, all you have to do is send us an SMS to 9485102311 andWe will play your songs and read your life, read your messages live on air. 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

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How are you? I am fine. Please play me a song by Don Williams called You're My Best Friend. I want to dedicate this to you, to my friends, my radio friends, my family members, especially my best friend, Prangdar Sun. Thank you so much and have a great time ahead. Thank you, Jojo. And yes, we will surely play you that song.You're My Best Friend. So these are the three songs coming back to back. Don't go anywhere. You're with me, RJ Kenneth, here in the show Golden Classics.

Alright, dear listeners, with this last track by Brett called It Doesn't Matter to Me, we've come to the end of this program, Golden Classics. We hope that you've had a wonderful time with us, although it feels like it is a little bit short-lived. But doesn't matter, we have more programs coming up, so do stay tuned in. At 6:05 PM, I'll be relaying our transmission to Akashvani Shillong for the news in Garo. 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

as you're tuning into Kashwani FM, Jong Pee, welcome you all to the first segment of the daily show, Easy Drive. And yes, this is RJ Kenneth keeping you company as you're heading home, whether you're stuck in traffic or right now you're cruising with your windows down. This is your time to unwind with some smooth, upbeat, feel good tunes. No rush, no noise, just great music to help you ease out the day. So start off the show with the FIFA World Cup official tracks. 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

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Once again, dear friends, we'll be relaying our transmission to Akash Vani. Shalom for the news in Jaintia. As of now, enjoy this last track as we come to the end of the first segment of the program, Easy Drive, only on Akash Vani FM. Jongpingi.

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1: Hello, I'm Conor O'Grady at the BBC Sports Centre with the latest World Cup news. The former England captain Wayne Rooney says for the current group of

0: players will have to be on top of their game to stop Lionel Messi in the World Cup semi-final. England will face Argentina in the last four of the competition on Wednesday after a 2-1 win over Norway after extra time on Saturday.
1: The difference with Lionel Messi is his decision-making. His decisions come to life during part of the game and he normally makes the right decision. So marking against Lionel Messi, it's all about concentration and communication, knowing where he is, understanding where he is.
0: Well, before that, France take on Spain in the first semi-final on Tuesday. European champion Spain beat Belgium 2-1 to reach the semis for the first time since they won the tournament back in 2010. Well, Spain star Lamine Yamal has yet to hit the heights that he did with his club side Barcelona last campaign. The 18-year-old's managed just one goal so far at the tournament. Here's the former Spain defender, Cesar Azpilicueta.
2: It's true that his game has not transferred into goals or assists, but he's very influential in Spain's game. He wants the ball, he wants to run forward, he wants to create the difference, he tries different passes. I think he still has more to give to the team, and now is the right time. I mean, semi-final against France. Well, yeah. What a game.
0: And plans for a 60-40 Men's World Cup are set to be assessed after the 2026 tournament. FIFA President Gianni Infantino says for the event needs to be for the whole world. The proposal for an expanded tournament was put forward last year. Infantino says for the success of the expanded 48-team tournament means that FIFA should now look at how a 60-40 World Cup could work. And for more World Cup news from the BBC, go to bbc.com/football.
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0: The Election Commission of India is launching the third phase of the special intensive revision from June 30th to July 29th. 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
1: Remember, your door, your voice, your vote. 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Issued by the Chief Electoral Officer, Meghalaya.

Okay, listeners, we've come to the end of the program, Easy Drive. The time's almost up for us. And we hope that you've had a wonderful time listening and vibing on to all these songs that we've played for you. And at 7:50, we will be once again relaying our transmission to Akashvani Shillong for the news in Kasi. But on us up, you saw Akashvani Shillong, Nagapata Kubor, Ha Kantin Kasi. Pinabani Hari program Easy Drive, 1 p.m. Akashvani FM, Jongpi.

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Yeah, listeners, a very warm welcome once again to each and every one of you. RJ Kenneth still here in the hot seat, welcoming you to another show, another program. This is Bollywood FM Superhits. It's a program which comes to you every day from 8 to 8:45, where we'll be playing 4 to 5 minutes of non-stop Bollywood hits. Stay tuned. We'll start off the show with a track from the movie Bharat called Aaya Na Tu.

is Last Track called Such Love. We've come to the end of the program. Bollywood FM Super Hits. We hope that you had a wonderful time with me here, RJ Kenneth, with all these wonderful Bollywood tracks, and hopefully we have made you dance to each and every one of them. And yes, sadly, we've come to the end of the program at 8:45. We'll be relaying a transmission once again to Akash Vani, Delhi, for the news in Hindi, to be followed by the news in English and the program Spotlight. Stay tuned for further programs only on Akash Vani Delhi, and after that we'll be back again at 9:30 p.m. with another program with your RJ Kenneth, only on Akash Vani FM Jhopri.

0: He said he had a fantastic meeting with U.S. Trade Representative Jamieson Greer in New Delhi last month in this regard. Mr. Goyal said both sides reaffirmed their commitment to an agreement that is balanced, commercially meaningful, and delivers tangible benefits for businesses, farmers, workers, and consumers in both the countries. He asserted that their teams remain fully engaged in achieving the objective. Meanwhile, Mr. Goyal today began his official engagements in Spain by meeting first Vice President of the Government of Spain and Minister of Economy, Trade and Business, Carlos Cuerpo Caballero. In a social media post, Mr. Goyal said that they had productive discussions on strengthening the India-Spain economic partnership through greater trade, investment and technology collaboration. He added that both sides also exchanged views on the India-EU FTA and explored ways to deepen business ties and expand India's commercial engagement with Spain as a valued partner. Mr. Goyal is currently on a five-day visit to Spain, Belgium and Finland from today. India's total exports during April to June this year is estimated at over $232 billion, registering a positive growth of 11.37% as compared to the same period last year. Commerce and Industry Ministry said that the total exports for June this year is estimated at $73.45 billion, registering a positive growth of 9.48% as compared to the same month last year. The major drivers of merchandise exports growth in June include gems and jewelry, engineering goods, organic and inorganic chemicals, electronic goods and rice. The electronic goods exports increased by around 19% from $4.14 billion in June last year to $4.93 billion in June this year. India's retail inflation accelerated to 4.38% year-on-year in June, breaching the Reserve Bank of India's midpoint target. The June inflation reading was moderately higher than the 3.93% recorded in May. Retail inflation continued to rise for the sixth consecutive month under the new Consumer Price Index or CPI series. According to data released by the Ministry of Statistics and Program Implementation, inflation in rural areas edged up to 4.74%, while in urban regions it rose to 3.92%. Food inflation rate based on the All India Consumer Food Price Index stood at 5.32% last month, up from 4.78% in the preceding month. A Delhi court today convicted former Aam Aadmi Party councillor Tahir Hussain and four others for the killing of Intelligence Bureau officer Ankit Sharma during the 2020 Northeast Delhi riots. Additional Sessions Judge Praveen Singh was hearing the case against a total of 11 accused, including Hussain, and convicted five of them. The court found Tahir Hussain guilty under the charges of promoting enmity, rioting, assault, criminal force and murder. The case pertains to an FIR registered at Dayalpur Police Station on the complaint of Ravinder Kumar, father of Ankit Sharma. In his complaint, Ravinder Kumar alleged that his son was murdered by the then AAP councillor Hussain and others. Hussain was suspended by the Aam Aadmi Party after his name came up in the case. On 24th March 2023, a Delhi court framed charges against Hussain and 10 others. Defence Minister Rajnath Singh and Union Minister of Road Transport and Highways Nitin Gadkari, along with Uttar Pradesh Chief Minister Yogi Adityanath, today inaugurated the Lucknow-Kanpur Expressway. Before the inauguration of the Lucknow-Kanpur Expressway, all these leaders inspected the expressway in Unnao. Later, they came back by the same expressway and participated in the function at Sainik School in Lucknow, where projects worth 4,850 crore rupees were launched today, which includes inauguration of the expressway and four-lane construction of a part of Lucknow-Hardoi Highway, along with laying of the foundation stone of a flyover in Lucknow. A report.
1: The 63-kilometer, 6-lane Lucknow-Kanpur Expressway is expected to reduce travel time between Lucknow and Kanpur to just 35 to 45 minutes. A car journey between the two cities will cost Rs. 275 and two-wheelers and three-wheelers are not allowed on it. It's also country's first expressway built with automated and intelligent machine-guided construction technology, which is used in countries like America and Germany. Equipped with AI-based speed enforcement, emergency call boxes at every 2 kilometers, and two integrated 24/7 control rooms, the expressway is designed for speeds of up to 120 km per hour, and it has no toll barrier. Earlier, Union Minister Nitin Gadkari began his engagements with a high-level review meeting at the Chief Minister's official residence on Kalidas Marg Road. The meeting was attended by senior officials from the Ministry of Road Transport and Highways, the National Highway Authority of India, NHAI.

0: and the UP government, they reviewed the progress of ongoing and proposed national highway projects. Sushil Chandra Tiwari, Akashwani News, Lucknow.
1: The Joint Parliamentary Committee, JPC, examining the proposed One Nation, One Election framework today, held discussion with various stakeholders and experts from various fields in Lucknow. The committee is on a two-day visit to the state as part of its nationwide consultations. The committee member and BJP Lok Sabha MP Anurag Thakur said that the committee held discussions with senior state government officials, the chief electoral officer, bankers and members of the legal fraternity to gather their views on the proposed electoral reform. Tomorrow, the committee is scheduled to meet representatives from political parties and other political stakeholders to seek their opinions on the concept of simultaneous elections across the country. An Ayodhya court today extended the judicial custody of all eight accused in the alleged donation irregularities case of Sri Ram Temple by another 14 days. Additional District and Sessions Judge Pratibha Narayan ordered that the accused be produced before the court again on 27th of July. SIT has also intensified its investigation by questioning Santosh Dubey, president of Dharmasena, through video conferencing for nearly an hour. During the interaction, investigators sought detailed information regarding the allegations made by Dubey and the evidence available in support of his claims. Dubey said the SIT had requested certain documents from him, which he has since submitted to the investigating team. Supreme Court today directed the centre to place on record within 2 weeks the rules framed under the Bharatiya Vayu Yan Adhiniyam 2024, a legislation intended to modernise the country's civil aviation framework. Hearing a PIL, a bench of Justices Vikram Nath and Sandeep Mehta asked the centre to submit the rules before the court in a sealed cover, regardless of whether they have been laid before Parliament. The counsel appearing for the centre informed the bench that the draft rules are ready and they are in the process of translation. The counsel said the rules have to be placed before Parliament. The top court posted the matter for further hearing on 3rd of August. Union Communications Minister Jyotiraditya Scindia has said that Bharat Sanchar Nigam Limited or BSNL has provisionally posted around 10% increase in revenue from operations in the first quarter of financial year 2026-27. Speaking to media after the strategic review and planning meet of BSNL in New Delhi today, Mr. Scindia said as far as the total revenue is concerned, directly from business operations, there is about a 10% increase in revenue over last year.
2: Provisionally, we're looking at a 10% increase in earnings over first quarter 25-26 versus first quarter 26-27. Last year, first quarter, it was about 4,000 crores odd. We have closed first quarter this year at 4,418 crores, which is an increase of roughly 401 crores, roughly about 10%. This is purely income from services, so other operating income is not included.
1: One Assam Rifles personnel was killed and four others were injured in a suspected improvised explosive device or IED blast at Kopanala near Shukovi in Shumokedima district today. Director General of Police Rupin Sharma confirmed this to Akashwani News Kohima. Mr. Sharma said the blast is suspected to have originated from an auto rickshaw. However, he added that authorities have launched an investigation into the incident and further details are awaited. This is Akashwani giving you the news. For quick news updates around the clock, follow us on our X handle at AI News Alerts. And for details of these stories and more, log on to our website www.newsonair.gov.in and download the News on AIR app. The United States and Iran have each claimed control of the Strait of Hormuz following a weekend of escalating attacks across West Asia, raising fresh concerns over regional security and efforts to revive diplomacy. The latest escalation began after Iran struck a container ship in the Strait of Hormuz off the coast of Oman yesterday. Since then, no commercial vessels have passed through the strategic waterway, a key route for global oil and gas shipments. U.S. President Donald Trump has issued a scathing warning against Iran, claiming to take over the critical chokehold, the Strait of Hormuz, while condemning Tehran for dishonoring the ceasefire agreement amid the ongoing unrest.
3: We had a deal. It was a done deal. And then they broke it. They always break it. We've had 10 deals with these people. And so we're just going to hit them very hard. And we're going to keep the strait. And we'll probably run it. We'll become the guardian of the strait. When we do that, we're going to be reimbursed because the other nations are very wealthy. They're on our side. And we can't be expected to do that for nothing, unlike we had for many years.
1: Meanwhile, Iran in turn said it targeted U.S. military bases in Jordan.

0: in Bahrain and Kuwait, as well as radar installations in Oman. Union Finance Minister Nirmala Sitharaman has called upon public sector banks to further intensify outreach to the NRI diaspora and introduce innovative deposit products. Ms. Sitharaman said this while interacting with managing directors and chief executive officers of banks, public financial institutions on the foreign currency non-resident bank deposits and overseas foreign currency borrowing swap initiatives in New Delhi today. She also emphasized for enhanced NRI outreach to sustain mobilization momentum. During the interaction, MDs and CEOs of the banks and public financial institutions apprised the minister of the progress under the RBI's swap facility schemes. India Meteorological Department IMD has forecast heavy to very heavy rainfall over Bihar and Odisha till tomorrow. A report.
1: The weather department said that monsoon trough at mean sea level continues to pass through Srigunganagar, Hisar, Muradabad, Gorakhpur, Muzaffarpur, Balorghat and then east-southeastwards to Manipur. As per IMD, hot and humid weather conditions are likely to prevail over Odisha, Tamil Nadu, Puducherry and Karaikal tomorrow, while coastal Andhra Pradesh is expected to experience heat wave conditions. In Delhi, IMD has forecast partially cloud sky and strong surface winds tomorrow. According to the IMD, maximum temperature is expected to hover around 36 to 38 degrees Celsius, while minimum temperature will be around 28 degrees Celsius in the national capital. Akshit Vaidyan, Akashwani News, Delhi.
0: In women's cricket, Indian team led by Harmanpreet Kaur today recorded a historic win in one-off test against host England at the Lord's. India defeated England comfortably by 270 runs in first ever women's test held at Lord's. Chasing a target of 457 runs, the hosts were all out for 186 in the second innings before lunch on day 4. For India, Sneh Rana took 4 wickets while Sayali Sadghare, Kranti Gaur and Deepti Sharma bagged 2 wickets each. India had declared the second innings at 341 for 7 yesterday at the stroke of tee, giving a target of 457 runs. Indian boxers remained a strong force at the Asian Under-19 and Under-23 championships, with 16 of them advancing to the finals across men's and women's categories in Jakarta. In the Under-19 women's category, 8 boxers reached finals today. Earlier in the Under-23 women's category, 5 Indian boxers progressed to the finals. In the Under-23 men's category, 3 Indian boxers advanced to the finals. India also added 7 bronze from semi-final finishes. And now, before we end the bulletin, the headlines once again. India and US engage for balanced and commercially meaningful trade pact, says Commerce and Industry Minister Piyush Goyal, dismisses media reports of deadlock in trade talks. India's total exports jumps over $232 billion, registering growth of 11.37% during first quarter of current fiscal. Former AAP leader Tahir Hussain and 4 others convicted for killing of IB officer during 2020 Delhi riots. The US and Iran exchange another wave of strikes as dispute over control of Strait of Hormuz raises tension in the region. In cricket, India scripts history beating England by 270 runs in first ever women's test at the Lord's. And 16 Indian boxers enter finals at Asian Under-19 and Under-23 championships in Jakarta. That's all in the news at 9. Good night.

0: This is Akashvani. In the program Spotlight, now we bring a discussion on West Asia crisis, evolving situation and global impact. The participants are Prabhu Dayal, former ambassador, and Diksha Saxena, Akashvani correspondent.
1: West Asia is once again witnessing heightened tensions. The recent exchange of attacks has further destabilized an already volatile region, and it has raised concerns over regional security, global energy supplies, and the possibility of a wider conflict. To understand the evolving situation, its global implications, and India's diplomatic approach towards the peace and stability in the region, we are now joined by former Ambassador Prabhu Dayal. Ambassador Dayal, delighted to have you on Akashvani tonight.
2: Well, Diksha, thank you so much for inviting me for this discussion.
1: Ambassador Dayal, so to begin with, how do you assess the latest developments? What exactly led to the collapse of the ceasefire? And was it perhaps too fragile to survive from the very beginning?
2: Well, you know, the US-Iran MOU signed last month has completely collapsed. President Trump has declared that the ceasefire is over. So while the MOU mandated that Iran grant free passage to commercial vessels for a 60-day window, while it

0: was going to be working with Oman to establish future administrative services. The fact is that Tehran refused to return to the status quo ante of an open international waterway. It immediately attempted to enforce sovereign control, ordering ships to follow pre-approved routes. And Iran also demanded tolls, which it called environmental protection fees. So when commercial vessels refused to comply with the Iranian demands, Iran attacked them. And this prompted severe U.S. retaliatory strikes. So Iran then counter-escalated by striking U.S. military installations in Bahrain and Kuwait, and also downing an American MQ-9 drone. So this rapid escalation shattered the ceasefire. And frankly, I don't think that things are looking good at all.
1: So your actually answer brings me to my next question. So you mentioned that the future seems a bit hazy and dark. So do you feel that still we have enough diplomatic space left to revive the negotiations, or the conflict has entered a dangerous phase?
0: Determining whether diplomatic space remains or if a conflict has entered a more dangerous phase, this is a complex question with no single answer. And I think what is very important is that the parties concerned, the parties directly involved, hold sharply contrasting views. Of course, back-channel communications, intelligence sharing, and third-party mediation frequently continues during such conflicts, and it is doing so. There are efforts being made to bring it to an end. But the compounding financial costs, the resource depletion, and domestic pressures on all sides, eventually it would create strategic incentives to find a negotiated exit ramp. So, of course, you know, historically, many deeply entrenched conflicts have transitioned to the negotiating table after periods of severe escalation, when the limits of military options became clear to all parties. So ultimately, whether diplomacy can be revived depends on the willingness of the parties to reframe their security requirements and the effectiveness of international mediators in creating viable incentives for de-escalation.
1: Also, Ambassador Dayal, there are several reports that Iran has once again spoken about or announced closure of Strait of Hormuz. And as all of us are aware that nearly one-fifth of the world's oil passes through this route. So if this closure happens again, what would be the geopolitical and economic consequences of it if the shipping is again disrupted?
0: A disruption or a closure of the Strait of Hormuz would trigger an unprecedented energy crisis and fundamentally reshape global security dynamics. I say this because roughly 20% of the world's petroleum consumption and a massive share of LNG transit through this narrow corridor between Iran and Oman, which we call the Strait of Hormuz. So even the threat of selective restrictions causes instant ripple effects across international markets. I think that global oil and liquefied natural gas or LNG prices would skyrocket overnight. The inability to reroute a portion of the Middle Eastern supply would lead to severe global energy deficits. I think that a spike in fuel costs would increase freight and insurance rates, and this would stoke global inflation. I think that severe backlogs and delays in the delivery of raw materials would impact manufacturing, agriculture, as also the retail sectors worldwide. So nations heavily dependent on Gulf energy would face disproportionately heavy import bills and potential energy rationing.
1: Ambassador Dayal, when we talk about the closure of Strait of Hormuz, because we saw a disruption a couple of days back before the ceasefire happened. So what happens to the rule of law and the freedom of navigation?
0: The freedom of navigation has already gone out of the window because the conflict has taken everyone by surprise, and Iran's conditions regarding the passage of commercial vessels through the Strait of Hormuz have blocked traffic. So I think that what is happening is that there are concerns whether the region will slide into even a bigger scale

0: conflict. And that would certainly impact the passage of oil, or for instance, rock phosphate, which is imported by India from this region. And that would impact a whole range of things, including, of course, infrastructure development in a host of countries. I think that what is transpiring is that direct hits on U.S. infrastructure in the Gulf region are increasing the chances of the conflict escalating further, because these American bases guard critical energy choke points. The risk of extending transit halts has triggered instant panic in global energy and trade markets, driving up crude prices. So I think that if things go on in this manner, we will be witnessing a further slide down.
1: So, Ambassador Dayal, your answer brings me to my next question. And we all have witnessed that there are attacks on American military installations in the region. And the countries which are not a part directly involved in the conflict are facing the consequences of it. So how has this situation led to a pressure in the region?
0: Well, things are looking increasingly more dangerous. The attacks on American military installations in the Middle East significantly alter the warfare dynamics, particularly because it shifts the theater of war from a localized conflict to a more volatile regional one. And what is happening is that the boundaries of deterrence are being tested, and the security architecture of the region has come into open question. Let me say that direct hits on the U.S. infrastructure have, in fact, elevated the likelihood of a massive American counteroffensive. And this reduces, of course, the time for crisis diplomacy. As I said earlier, these bases guard critical energy choke points, and therefore the risk of extended attacks on them triggers serious threats to the global energy markets, particularly because all this drives up crude oil prices.
1: Ambassador Dayal, now I would like to move to a different angle of the entire conflict. We saw that Iran has actually bid farewell to their supreme leader Ayatollah Khamenei last week, and India was also represented. So in your opinion, do you feel that Iran was waiting? Because a number of countries did participate and did represent themselves at the funeral of Ayatollah Khamenei. So do you feel that Iran was actually waiting to get over with the funeral to begin the next phase of the conflict?
0: I think you are right in pointing out that Iran waited for the funeral to get over before escalating the conflict. No doubt, Iran wanted a funeral which it thought would be befitting the supreme leader. And there were a number of foreign dignitaries who were present, including, of course, representatives from India, not just the official delegation. So the Indian delegation was very prominent, but at the same time, there were a whole host of other delegations which were present. And certainly, the Iranians didn't want the conflict to break out at that time. So significantly, once the main ceremonies were over, this process restarted of escalation. Iran attacked the three commercial vessels, and then the United States retaliated in a big way. And what we have witnessed started taking place, that is to say, a very rapid escalation of the conflict again.
1: Also, I would like to understand from you, because we spoke about India and Indian delegation being present in Iran for the funeral. So India has traditionally maintained strong relations with Iran, Israel, and the countries in West Asia. So how challenging is it going to be for New Delhi to maintain this strategic balance during the period of intense conflict?
0: I think it's a very big challenge for India, because there are a number of reasons why such an escalation of the conflict would hurt our interests. I referred earlier to the presence of a large expatriate population. We have a big diaspora there. And of course, people always come first in diplomacy. So we have to protect the interests of our diaspora. Then, of course, there are issues like the supply of crude oil, the supplies of LNG, then rock phosphate, which we need for our agriculture, our bilateral trade with all the Gulf countries. All this suffers in a very big way with any escalation of the conflict. Then, of course, there is this other larger global question that, you know, the disruption of peace anywhere becomes a threat to peace everywhere. We could have a situation

0: where things go out of control. There is again an escalation involving more and more countries. So it is always better to try and cap the conflict, to try and end the conflict. And this is what India is attempting to do. Of course, our efforts are constrained because of factors which are beyond control. The US-Iran hostility on the one hand, and then again, Israel's hostility with Iran on the other. These are very serious complications. And because of them, the situation is becoming increasingly more dangerous. But nonetheless, we are very hopeful that both sides can be brought to the table, and we are fully encouraging the countries which are trying to mediate, such as, for instance, Qatar and Oman. We want them to continue their efforts, and we do want that the United States and Iran sit down at the diplomatic table and try and resolve this conflict.
1: Also, I would like to understand from you that Prime Minister Narendra Modi concluded his three-nation tour last Saturday, and he visited Indonesia, Australia and New Zealand, and the countries where he visited, his trips were very successful. He had deep engagements with the leaders over there. So in the current geopolitical situation, how do you see India's diplomacy with the world, with the other countries?
0: India's diplomacy is based on the principle of strategic autonomy and multi-alignment. We do not want to align ourselves with any one particular side. We want to have good relations all around. And this is why Prime Minister Modi has been visiting a whole host of countries. And the effort on his part is to strengthen our relations with all these countries. Now, since you referred to his recent tour of Indonesia, Australia and New Zealand, let me mention that this is a very important arc of trust. And this arc is in a very important region, the Indo-Pacific region, where India's interests are being impacted adversely by Chinese expansionism. But at the same time, the interests of all these countries in the region, including, of course, Australia, Indonesia, and New Zealand, they are also being adversely impacted by Chinese policies. China has become a threat to supply chains. China wants to monopolize the resources that are available for its own good. But then that has an adverse impact on other countries. And that's why it's important that India strengthens its relations with the countries of the region, which is what we are trying to do. And it's not just in the eastern part of the Indo-Pacific region, but also in the western part. So India's relations with all the countries of the Indo-Pacific region are aimed at strengthening not only our bilateral relations, but also the maritime aspect, because we are keen to collaborate with all these countries in strengthening our cooperation in the maritime domain so that we are able to ward off any threats towards supply chains that are arising.
1: Ambassador Dayal, you gave us a very lucid explanation of the ongoing conflict, and you delved deep into the reasons behind it and the future that is going to be from this conflict henceforth. Thank you so much for sparing your valuable time and joining us for Spotlight tonight.
0: Thank you, Deeksha. Thank you so much for inviting.
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Alright, friends, that was Disturbed, starting off the show with a very Disturbed track. This is, yes, Disturbed with a track called Down With The Sickness, the first song that we play today, that we are playing right now, and welcoming you to the show called Music On The Rocks. So yes, this is a show which comes to you every Monday from 9:30 to 10:30 p.m. And not only will we be playing back-to-back rock music, rock and metal music, but also we'll be discussing on music-related news. So stay tuned for that, and we'll leave you with more songs. This is Linkin Park with Lee.

Alright, friends, that was Disturbed, starting off the show with a very Disturbed track. This is, yes, Disturbed with a track called Down With The Sickness, the first song that we play today, that we are playing right now, and welcoming you to the show called Music On The Rocks. So yes, this is a show which comes to you every Monday from 9:30 to 10:30 p.m. And not only will we be playing back-to-back rock music, rock and metal music, but also we'll be discussing on music-related news. So stay tuned for that, and we'll leave you with more songs. This is Linkin Park with Lee.

friends, and that was a banger. It is indeed, wasn't it? That was Linkin Park, followed by Megadeth, She-Wolf, Sepultura, the mighty Sepultura with Refuse Resist, and When All Is Said and Done by Napalm Death. And I hope that all of you were banging with your heads and vibing on and moshing through the metal. So yes, we have more metal music coming up, and for

right, friends, that was a banger. It is indeed, wasn't it? That was Linkin Park, followed by Megadeth, She-Wolf, Sepultura, the mighty Sepultura, with Refuse Resist, and When All Is Said and Done by Napalm Death. And I hope that all of you were banging with your heads and vibing on and moshing through the metal. So yes, we have more metal music coming up, and for that, well,

is for the band to honor his death with this single. Alright, moving on. This is rather old news, and this is regarding Opeth's Mikael Åkerfeldt saying that progressive rock or progressive metal has lost its meaning in modern and rock metal. And he argues that music has become too formulaic, saying modern rock is more about shredding than true innovation. Yeah, to some degree, I agree with Mikael here. Not a lot of experimentation. I mean, who am I to even, put forth this sort of opinion? But for me, I think there's so much of music, but it's just that the music that is on the forefront, it's a little bit too formulaic. I think that is what Mikael Åkerfeldt is trying to say. But a lot of good rock bands are buried deep into a lot of you have to really dig deep down into the internet, and you have to fight the algorithm of Spotify, of YouTube, of all kinds of streaming media to actually get to to the good old rock bands that are there, that are active and that are new. And he says that once upon a time, progressive rock and metal were defined by boundary-breaking ideas, stylistic experimentations, and a refusal to play by the rules. And yes, according to Opeth, mastermind Mikael Åkerfeldt, that spirit has largely faded, and he's not convinced by the term progressive even mean. That doesn't even carry that much of a meaning anymore. And in a recent interview with Rock Project, Åkerfeldt shares his frustration with how the genre has evolved, explaining that what was once adventurous now feels predictable and cliché. And he says that he's not sure if it's so important for me to feel that they are progressive, because he don't really know what it means anymore. And looking back, he noted that progressive bands were once easy to identify, not because of technical prowess alone, but because of their willingness to blend styles and take risks. Back in the day, I think it was easier to define progressive band because they were mixing styles and stuff like that, he said. But now progressive means fast guitar solos, and it's become a sound and maybe not so progressive. He even went further, suggesting that genre's modern direction contradicts its original mission. I think progressive music, especially in rock and metal, has become a bit regressive. And because of that shift, Mikael no longer feels invested in whether Opeth is labeled as a progressive band at all, and I don't know if I can decide if you are progressive or not. I think it's up to the audience to decide. He explained that he said for himself, it's becoming less and less important to be labeled as a progressive band because he doesn't know what it means anymore. So when asked whether he actively tries to be progressive while writing Opeth's music, Åkerfeldt was unequivocal, and he said that he doesn't want to repeat himself. If you go through their catalog of their albums, right from the first few albums, you can see that Opeth has really progressed from the old death metal style to a more progressive, even to the point where they don't used to sing their harsh vocals anymore. They don't use harsh vocals anymore, but they've purely focused on songwriting and singing. And one of my favorites is actually from the album Watershed, the song Burden and Coil. Those are two of my favorite Opeth tracks. So friends, no more blabbing. Let's go ahead and listen to some more music. We have here a track by Metallica, it's Fade to Black from the album Ride Lightning. And then we have the long epic song by Dream Theater, In the Name of God. And You Don't Remember, I'll Never Forget. This is by Yngwie Malmsteen, The Trooper by Iron Maiden, and Painkiller with Judas Priest. Stay tuned for these rocking tracks. Don't go anywhere. You're with me, RJ Kenneth, here in the show Music on the Rocks.

listeners, we've come almost to the end of the program with this last track by Judas Priest called Painkiller. And yes, we hope that you had a wonderful time with us, with me, especially here in this program, Music on the Rocks. We hope that you've been headbanging and moshing to all these tracks that we've played for you tonight. And it's been an honor to be here, be a part of this program. And friends, we've come to the end of the program, and as well as all the programs that you've heard from our station, Akashvani FM Jhonky. As always, we'll be back again tomorrow, right from 6 a.m. till 10:30 p.m. with amazing programs made especially for you. So make sure that you do tune in and participate as well. But I'll also have the put on the program. But part of the programs will be your own Akashvani FM Jhonky, starting at 1 megahertz. So I one time young time is that half for Rubji had a posting program for every pair that bangs in the back. So he had a good young journey, so open EP, bottle.